0: The River, we're Brant and Sherry.
1: Man, trust is such a big deal in Scripture. I guess it gets mentioned 100 times just in the book of John.
0: Wow.
1: The word for trust.
0: Wow.
1: Now, here's what's amazing about this. It's trust is a better translation, many scholars would say, of this Greek word pisteo than what we also turn it into, which is faith and belief. Mm-hmm. Trust, because it's like putting confidence, like putting yourself at risk, you know, because you trust somebody, you trust something. John 3:16, for God so loved the world that he gave his only son, that whoever trusts in him should not perish, but have everlasting life. A lot of times we translate that believe, but it's the same word for trust. It's pisteo again. Think about that. For those who trust will find this way of life, this eternal life, like those who trust him. The
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14: Temps in the low 50s. We'll have clear skies, and then we get a pretty nice Wednesday, upper 70s and lots of sunshine. Some clouds on Wednesday night, and then we have a new low and cold front arriving on Thursday. Looks like a rainy day, showers and thunderstorms, and our high going up to about 80. I'm meteorologist Steve Hamilton.
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0: We're Brant and Sherry on Uplifting and Encouraging the River.
1: It's true. So often we need to take a step back and really get some perspective.
2: Sure,
3: we just
2: been handed.
0: Taking a step back. We'll do that later.
1: Yeah, we'll take a step back later. Right now we have breaking animal news. Uh-huh. We cover the animal news beat here because it so often gets ignored.
0: That's true.
1: This guy, Kevin Carter, is very impressive to me. He's on social media. And
0: he's the guy that plays the keyboard with
1: the
0: animals.
1: Gospel chicken.
0: Yes, with the gospel chicken.
1: He's doing a song here with a cockatiel. And I know it's radio, you can't see the cockatiel. But so he hears an animal singing, and then he puts his own music behind it.
0: Yes.
1: In this case, he joins it vocally at just the right moment.
0: Oh,
1: but
0: boy.
1: No, Sherry, you're going to like this.
0: I'm going to like it. Okay.
1: It's really amazing.
0: Okay.
1: So the one voice you hear is a cockatiel, and then this guy who plays the piano, Kevin Carter, behind it. So here we go. This is beautiful. It's like a mournful, soulful song.

0: doing?
1: Ooh, baby. Ooh, baby.
2: I mean, come on.
3: That's, I will say that's pretty impressive.
2: He's singing with a bird.
3: Yes.
2: And he's making it really good.
3: It was really soulful, Brant.
2: Very impressive, this guy.
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1: That's the power of this song on uplifting and encouraging The River.

0: We're Brent and Sherry on Uplifting and Encouraging the River.
1: If you're going through some tough stuff, I get it. I'm sorry that you're dealing with that. Here's a chance, though, to do the thing. And by the thing, I mean to actually praise God anyway. If you're somebody who trusts the Lord, do that. Mm. That's devastating for the enemy. Mm. Like, you're going through tough stuff, and even that didn't get you to curse him. Mm. It's just like the book of Job. And it's interesting, too, because Job will praise God anyway, without knowing why he has to go through all this. He praises him anyway. And it started, the whole story started with the enemy talking to God.
2: Yeah, it does.
1: And the enemy just disappears from the whole story. Mm. Job will not give up. I'm going to praise God anyway. So if things aren't going that great and you're not feeling it, or like you've been going through tough stuff and you still thank the Lord, you're unstoppable.
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2: There's been so

0: It's Brant and Sherry on the river.
1: Question, do you actually get wiser as you get older? The University of Michigan studied this.
0: Mm-hmm.
1: They had people answer Dear Abby, like advice, questions.
0: Yeah. Mm-hmm.
1: And said subjects in their 60s were better than younger ones at imagining different points of view and thinking of multiple resolutions and suggesting compromises.
0: That makes sense to me.
1: Yeah. I think it's generally true.
0: Mm-hmm.
1: My experience, though, is that you don't necessarily have to get wiser as you get older.
0: It's a choice.
1: Yeah. And if you're still insecure,
0: mm-hmm.
1: you're still going to be... There's still foolishness that you can get even more foolish as you get older.
0: Mm-hmm.
1: it's not necessarily going to happen, but it should.
2: I have found the deepest loss. I have questioned if you could. And when it led me to the cross, only then I understood that even in the

0: It's Brant and Sherry on the river.
1: I got more breaking animal news here.
2: Oh, do you?
1: Yeah.
2: All
1: just
2: right.
1: to take a break, something different.
2: Mm-hmm.
1: World's ugliest dog. They just crowned another
2: That's
1: one.
2: That's so sad. Okay.
1: Did you see him?
2: I didn't.
1: Mr. Happy Face is his name. But here's the problem. Here's the problem. Like, I think he's cute. I think most people do, but they always pick the same kind of ugly dog. It's the hairless
2: droopy face. Oh no! Okay.
1: No, it's a hairless dog that has like a tuft of fur at the top of his head.
2: Mm-hmm.
1: It's just a variation on a theme. The eyes are cross-eyed and googly, going different directions, and then his tongue sticks out one side of his mouth, and he's got an overbite. But it's the same. I'm just saying.
2: It's not funny. I'm sorry, no, Mr. Happy Face, just, if you're listening.
1: But that's every winter.
2: Right. Pretty consistent.
1: Yes, like, you need to let somebody else get in here.
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12: Temps in the low 50s. We'll have clear skies, and then we get a pretty nice Wednesday. Upper 70s and lots of sunshine. Some clouds on Wednesday night, and then we have a new low and cold front arriving on Thursday. Looks like a rainy day, showers and thunderstorms, and our high going up to about 80. I'm meteorologist Steve Hamilton.
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0: author. The River, we're Bran and Sherry.
1: Just a little reminder, the Bible talks a lot about suffering and it doesn't flinch. So if you're like, why is there suffering in the world? Well, I don't have an easy answer for you, but there's no question we're told to trust God anyway. And it's all going to make sense in the end. Here's a bigger problem, though, a bigger question. Isn't why there's suffering in the world. It's why is everything, not everything, but almost everything, so beautiful? Why? We've talked about this before. Like, if you don't believe in a creator God, and you don't believe in beauty, goodness, and truth, like, look at the beauty. It doesn't have to be this way. Look at the colors. Look how a breeze feels. Look at a child's face. Listen to great music. Like, why is there so much beauty? That's a real problem for people to have to answer. Mm-hmm. How did that happen?

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0: Brant and Sherry on Uplifting and Encouraging the River.
1: Yeah, every now and then people throw down challenges on me.
0: Okay, sure.
1: To prove that I'm as cool as I seem.
0: Okay.
1: I got this email. We challenge you, and this is from Steve and the Stingrays. It's a street gang.
0: May I see that email, Brant?
1: I could show you it on my monitor.
0: Yeah.
1: Sincerely, Steve and the Stingrays Street Gang LLC.
0: What?
1: So they're actually like incorporated.
0: Oh, that's interesting. I haven't seen street gangs do that.
1: Anyhow, they say, we challenge you to put on your accordion, do a full pommel horse routine in the studio.
0: Imagine that.
1: Stick the landing. And then launch into, I guess it's because this time of year, launch into a rousing version of You're a Grand Old Flag.
0: My goodness. That's a very detailed challenge from a
1: Steve and the Stingray Street Gang LLC.
0: Yeah, LLC.
1: Okay, I don't understand that.
0: I don't either. Okay, but, so just be careful with the accordion.
1: The accordion on?
0: Okay, yeah, just be careful.
1: Here we go. I'm going to jump up on the
0: just careful. There. Okay. Oh, man. Brant. Okay. Oof.
1: You're a grand old flag. You're a fine flag and forever, ever be. Okay, that was hard. But the rest of it, I totally nailed it.
0: To be fair, they did not ask you to sing. They asked you to play. So maybe that was the difficulty that you tried to do both. Yeah, overachieving.
1: I think you guys can understand that.
0: Yeah, they get it. Yeah, Steve and the Stingrays.
1: If they're savvy enough to start an LLC, they should be able to see the nuance going on there.
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1: It's called Mission Drift, and it's a real thing. Like, you start an organization, and you have a mission, and then you wind up doing stuff.
0: Mm-hmm.
1: I wonder if they're concerned about it at all. I was just thinking about this, because I was on Facebook.
0: Uh-huh.
1: If they're concerned about mission drift.
0: Facebook?
1: It's like, let's let college students get to know each other. That was the original thing. And now it's, let's build a machine intelligence that poses an existential risk to all of mankind.
0: They've gotten just a little off.
1: That's what I would think.
0: Just a little off.
1: Or like the Meta glasses. Let's get college students. No, let's see if we can attach computers to people's faces. Sorry.
0: Mark, come back. That's over not, here.
1: That wasn't the original mission.

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1: But keep listening to The River, and you'll keep watering your soul so the good stuff can grow in you.

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1: It's Brant and Sherry on the river.
2: If you feel like you're kind of going in circles in life, I understand that feeling. But I think that's what this scripture is about. Because in Proverbs, it talks about how God will make your path straight. And we want that instead of going in circles. We want to get where he wants us to go because we know it's a good place to be. And he says the way to do that is to trust him with everything you have. Trust in the Lord with all your heart. That's everything you have. Trust him. It means you don't have all the answers, but you're trusting him. And then it says, don't lean on your own understanding. In all your ways, submit to him. And he will make your path straight. He will get you where you need to go. He knows better than you, by the way, where you should go. And he has your best interests in mind. Trust him. Trust him. Trust him. This comes up over and over. We have to trust him.
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12: Overnight temps in the low 50s. We'll have clear skies, and then we get a pretty nice Wednesday, upper 70s and lots of sunshine. Some clouds on Wednesday night, and then we have a new low and cold front arriving on Thursday. Looks like a rainy day, showers and thunderstorms, and our high going up to about 80. I'm meteorologist Steve Hamilton.
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0: It's Brant and Sherry on the river.
1: I was thinking about the phenomenon of mission drift, where you start with an idea like, hey, let's do this, and then it drifts into who knows what.
0: Yes.
1: Have we ever seen it worse than Google?
0: I don't know what the origin of Google was.
1: Let's organize information to make it searchable.
0: Okay.
1: We'll start a search thing.
0: Yeah, okay.
1: And now they're working on immortality.
0: Well, there's still some organization there, yeah. I guess.
1: So it started with, let's try to search some stuff, and then, hey, we could do an email thing.
0: Yeah.
1: And then, oh, we can do maps.
0: Yeah, and then here's a document.
1: Hey, let's see if we can live forever. We're the ones who make it happen.

0: with a sense of spirit as we start our day, as we go through the hardships of our day. And it reminds us that even, you know, during all of these crazy challenges that we're experiencing, that we need to have faith and that the Lord's going to pull us through. I am Colleen, and I am the river.
1: This story and more like it are made possible when you give to the river.
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0: the river. We're Brant and Sherry.
1: Wonder if you feel like you have a calling. Some people are like, I think I have a calling to do this or that. Very rarely is it the job that they have now.
0: That's interesting. Yeah.
1: Yeah. And I just want you to entertain the idea. It doesn't mean it's for the rest of your life. Sometimes your mission or what God's calling you to changes over time. Okay. Mm-hmm. But it could be that your calling right now is to be an Uber driver mm-hmm. or whatever you're doing, or working at Chick-fil-A or whatever it is. And please don't think it has to be like a full-time Christian official ministry position. It could just be what you're doing. It's being faithful with what you're doing right now, checking people out at the grocery store. You realize that that could be your calling. It's how you do it. It's how you do it. And by the way, thank you for doing it.
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1: Check it out. We have breaking animal news because animals are out there doing stuff and it's not reported.
0: That's true.
1: It's like a big moratorium on reporting. Like a
0: it's not that. It's that humans have so much going on. You can't always get to what animals are doing.
1: Okay, fine. Yeah, fine. Yeah. All right. Did you know, though, that wolves are out there and they are howling in harmony?
0: No.
1: That's what they do.
0: Okay.
1: They howl in harmony.
0: Okay.
1: Howling consists of fundamental frequency that may lie between 150 and 780 hertz, but consists of up to 12 harmonically related overtones.
0: Mm-hmm.
1: And they do it so that even if there's like three of them, it sounds like there's more than three.
0: Okay.
1: They don't want to hit melodically on like the same note.
0: All right.
1: So they want to send a signal to
0: whom?
1: I don't know, another threatening group of wolves or whatever. Like
0: another threat.
1: Yeah. Like this is our territory and there's a lot of this. But so they harmonize.
0: This is like West Side Story.
1: Kind of. It's like, I was thinking more like a barbershop type situation. But yeah, West Side Story.

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1: We're Brent and Sherry on Uplifting and Encouraging the River.
2: See this quite a bit, actually. Some people are like, you know, I'll follow Jesus. I don't really respect the rest of the Bible, all that stuff. But, you know, Jesus himself, sure. That approach used to be called like the red letter approach because they used to print Bibles, and they still do, where what Jesus says is in red letters and then other letters are in black.
1: Okay.
2: Remember those?
1: I do. Okay. I do. Yeah.
2: The problem with just saying, I'll just go by the red letters.
1: Is that he was quoting all the black letters all the time.
2: Almost every letter. It's true.
1: He was,
2: almost every red letter was a callback to a black letter.
1: Yeah.
2: Which is to say that Jesus holds scripture in extremely high regard. That means, as his follower, I have to hold scripture in extremely high regard. The
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12: Temps in the low 50s. We'll have clear skies, and then we get a pretty nice Wednesday, upper 70s and lots of sunshine. Some clouds on Wednesday night, and then we have a new low and cold front arriving on Thursday. Looks like a rainy day, showers and thunderstorms, and our high going up to about 80. I'm meteorologist Steve Hamilton.
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0: It's Brant and Sherry on the river.
1: If you don't forgive other people, God won't forgive you. That's a fact.
2: Pretty clear.
1: Yeah. And it's funny because Jesus says this, but we gloss over it because a lot of times our theology, some people who are more theologically astute than me, I'm no big theologian, but they're like, no, that's really how it works. No, no. Jesus said that.
2: Mm-hmm.
1: Point blank. If you forgive those who sin against you, and think about all the people in your life that bother you or have sinned against you, done stuff to you, your heavenly Father will forgive you. But if you refuse to forgive others, your Father will not forgive your sins. It's Jesus in the Sermon on the Mount. He really said that forgiveness is not an option for Jesus' follower. Not an option. Face down.

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0: It's Brant and Sherry on the river.
1: Question, have you ever played Monopoly?
2: Mm-hmm.
1: It says here 95% say they have.
2: Mm-hmm.
1: 5% of adults say they never played.
0: Wow. Okay.
1: I think a more interesting question would be, have you ever played it to the end?
0: Oh, I don't even know what the end looks like.
1: That's...
0: Yeah.
1: Well, okay. So I'd like to know how many people have played it to the end,
2: mm-hmm.
1: not gotten in a big fight.
0: I still love your family.
1: Everyone calmly finishes the game, carefully puts the pieces back in the box, and talks about how enjoyable that experience was.
0: That's not an experience I've had with my family.
1: I think it's a pretty low percentage.
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2: Hey, this is Seth Slater, and this is the story behind the song for Valley of Worship. We are

0: Back in 2024, my wife and I lost our daughter at 20 weeks, and it was the hardest thing we've ever experienced. And you wrestle with God in that process, and there's a lot of mystery, there's a lot of learning, there's a lot of just grappling with what it means that God is good and that he's faithful. And the song came from that wrestle of choosing to trust that God was still in the midst of everything, that we don't always get answers, but we always get his presence, and that he's with us in the valleys. And so we can build an altar there knowing that God showed up and that he's always going to show up in those places for you, regardless of how you feel. And so you can still choose to worship him there.
1: The story that made the song.
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3: 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I have questioned if you could. And when it led me to the cross, only then I understood that even in the ruthless pain,

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1: 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I've seen

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3: Yeah.
1: Well, I want you to look at that salsa and say, that is not me. Mm. I'm not the free stuff. I'm the expensive guacamole. Because Jesus looked at you and said, worth it. You are top shelf avocados, friend.
3: Okay.

0: uplifting and encouraging music is on the river.
1: And this is the story that made the song.
2: What's up, y'all? It's your boy, Bay Turner, and I would love to share a little bit about the heart behind my song, Somebody's Praying. Somebody's Y'all, I wrote this song when I was at total war with myself. I was stuck in patterns that I couldn't break, and I couldn't outrun this almost dark night of the soul. And I got up one morning to write a song, and this simple image came to my mind. It was my mom on her hands and knees. The Lord was showing me that she was interceding for me. And I realized in the moment, I wasn't still standing because I was strong or capable enough or good enough. I was still standing because someone else kept praying when I stopped. So I wrote this song for the moment that you realize that you've been held up the whole time because of someone else's prayers. You were carried without ever earning it. You were loved without ever deserving it.
1: The story that made the song.
0: On the river.
3: Should have been long gone now. Yeah, should them be living?

0: It doesn't get any better than Torin Wells, Megan Woods, and John Reddick live on stage for Rock the Lake. Or does it?
1: No!
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2: The what?
1: The hippocampus.
2: You said hippo and pregnant woman. I did not
1: No,
2: say
1: it's a part of the brain. You stop it.

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1: And this is the story that made the song.
0: We are messengers.
2: I've done a lot of things in my life that have brought acclaim or honor or glory to me and my talents and my abilities. But I know this, and the scriptures remind me, that the only things that really matter and that will only remain when all is said and done . So friends, whatever we do today, let it be informed by those three things, by faith, hope, love. Those things matter, they last, they're permanent, and through Jesus, they change the world.
1: The story that made the song.
0: On the river.
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0: I listen to it every day in the car, and it just is a blessing to me. The river has been very helpful for me. I work as a social worker in hospice, and there's some things that I have to just do that's not very easy, and it's just like when I need it, it comes right through, and Jesus helps me in that moment. I'm Shannon. I'm from Frazeesburg, and I am the river.
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0: uplifting and encouraging the river. I'm producer Mike. Maybe it brings you comfort, or maybe it's more exciting to try something new. My dad and I have always had this debate when it comes to watching movies and TV shows. Is it better to watch something that you've seen already and find comfort in it? That's my side. Versus, I'm so tired of seeing the same thing. Let's try something new. That's what my dad always thinks. And I think for me, once I find a show that I like or a movie that I like to watch it over and over again because I know that I like it and I don't want to, you know, use up my time on something I might not like. And I think my dad is looking at like, I've seen that already. I know what it's all about. What if we found something more exciting? And so he and I will kind of debate back and forth on that. And I can see both sides, but I mean, I'm clearly right, right? You can call or text to share. Do you prefer to watch your comfort show or would you rather try something new? 800-609-1049.
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1: You know how you get free salsa with your chips at a taco restaurant?
2: Yeah.
1: Well, I want you to look at that salsa and say, that is not me. I'm not the free stuff. I'm the expensive guacamole. Because Jesus looked at you and said, worth it. You are top shelf avocados, friend.
2: Okay.

Uplifting and encouraging the river, I'm producer Mike. Just trust God. Maybe you've heard that phrase 100 times when you've been going through something. It can be really easy to just tell somebody that when they're struggling,

0: and think that you're encouraging them. And absolutely, it's a great thing to trust God. But I think so often it can just be used as like a, oh, here, I tried my best to advise somebody. I've been there. I've said that to people. I'll take accountability for it. But as somebody who is going through a lot of changes right now, my roommate is moving halfway across the country, and he's been a friend of mine for about 5 years now. I have some other close friends who are moving out of town, and this last month has been a bit of a struggle for me trying to cope with all of the changes. And it's made me think about what it really means to trust God, not just to say like, oh yeah, I'm trusting God, but I'm still worrying about things, and not like that. And it's something I'm trying to work on because I've had a lot of worry going through my head. But I realized that instead, if I can lean into knowing that God has a plan, then he's going to fill me with joy and peace as I trust him. Just like Romans 15:13 says, may the God of hope fill you with all joy and peace as you trust in him, so that you may overflow with hope by the power of the Holy Spirit.
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2: 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You! 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

0: uplifting and encouraging the river. I'm producer Mike. 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

0: It's my rock. I listen to it all the time. When I'm home, it's always on all through the day, all through the night, all through the day, all through the night, all around the clock. I don't know what I'd do without it. It's such a blessing to me. I'm Connie. I am the river.
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Uplifting and Encouraging the River. I'm producer Mike. A combo of what two animals was found in Ohio? That's coming up in 12 minutes after Lauren Daigle with Let It Be a Hallelujah. Thanks for listening.

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3: So who am I? Who am I? Question the plan in the hands of the author.
2: Back in December, Nick and I got together and to write a song with some of our friends. And one of the themes that kind of quickly came up is how even in the state of where we're at in our life, it's so easy to be hard on yourself, maybe not even like yourself or love yourself. And then we quickly began to talk about how, man, who are we to question the pen and the hand of the author? If God is, if his ways are so much higher, his thoughts are higher, and if you really think about it, there's nobody that loves us, likes us more than he does. Then who am I to be hard on myself and to question the way he made me?
1: The story that made the song.
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3: Big

0: uplifting and encouraging the river. I'm producer Mike, and here's some fun animal news to put a smile on your face. Right here in Ohio, there was a geep that was born over the past month. And I'm not talking about a goose, no geese. A geep is a hybrid of a sheep and a goat. It's super rare. I had never heard of this before. But apparently right here in Ohio, Clara was born on Memorial Day. I had to look up to see what Clara would actually look like because I was like, how is a geep going to actually look? And apparently, they're mostly sheep-like with just a little bit of difference in kind of the face area to make her not look like a complete sheep. I don't know. I think that's kind of cool, though, just to see how rare and fun something is, and it's right here in Ohio. So I guess it's Ohio against the world. Look out, we've got a geep.
1: It doesn't get any better than Torin Wells, Megan Woods, and John Reddick live on stage for Rock the Lake. Or does it?
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0: 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I'm Sonia, and I am the river.
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5: When summertime comes to North America, it means that wintertime has arrived in such places as Argentina, New Zealand, Australia, and South Africa. The time of the high sun here is the time of the low sun there. In the lands down under, June 21st was the shortest day of the year. Wintertime in the southern temperate zone does have begun to measure up to the quality of the U.S. article. By American or European standards, the winters of Australia and South Africa, Argentina are very mild. And this is true even though the South Polar area, which is the southern source of cold air, becomes much colder in winter than the North Pole does. The explanation lies in the lopsided arrangement of land masses on the Earth. More than three-quarters of all land on Earth lies north of the equator, and the northern continents extend far northward toward the pole. In contrast, that part of the Earth south of the equator is nearly all ocean. The frozen Antarctic continent is separated from Australia, South Africa, and South America by hundreds of miles of open water. Wintertime winds blowing off the Antarctic are colder than our Arctic blasts in winter, but they lose much of their chill in simply moving across the wide stretches of ocean. More after this.
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5: It's not just the vast stretches of ocean that make the winters milder down under. In addition, none of the major population centers of that hemisphere are very far from the tropics. Cities like Buenos Aires, Santiago, Chile, Cape Town, South Africa, and all the Australian population centers lie in the area of 32 to 36 degrees south. U.S. cities located about the same distance from the equator are places like L.A., Dallas, Memphis, and Savannah. Even in the coldest parts of Australia, snow is virtually unknown. Sydney, Australia, had one snow in 100 years. Afternoon temperatures are in the 60s. They're normal in Sydney and Melbourne this time of the year, which is the heart of the southern hemisphere's winter. It's about the same at the southern tip of Africa, although frost is common this time of the year in some of the highlands back from the coast. What passes for winter in Argentina comes closer to the American type of winter, though it's still kind of a tame version. July is the coldest month in Buenos Aires. It has a mean temperature of 45 degrees, which puts it on par with kind of like January in Georgia. The coldest part of South America is Patagonia, the southern tip of Argentina. But even there, it's a July mean, no less than 35 degrees. The July weather about the same as January in Kentucky. Fruit growers in these down-under lands are able to ship the typical products of early autumn in March. Peaches, grapes from Chile reach the U.S. market in April, with cantaloupes and other melons coming from Argentina. Thus, the reversed seasons of the down-under lands provide us with a touch of autumn in the springtime. And that's your almanac for today.
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5: Take a look what's going on. Weather forecast here in a Farm Hour Wednesday, brought to you by C&L Shoes, carrying a full line of Carhartt workwear, Route 301, just north of West Salem. Well, today, clouds and sunshine are expected back out there. Temperatures sneaking up to close to 80 degrees this afternoon, and the winds are going to be down, light and variable, as we go through the day. A few clouds tonight. We're looking for 58. For the late night overnight low. And then the possibility of rain kicks back in the forecast. Tomorrow, 40% chance of showers with a high 80. 50% for rain tomorrow night, 62. Friday forecast up to 60% for a chance of rain. Friday's high 75. And then weekend right now, temperatures right around 80. With a 30% chance of rain Saturday and dry on Sunday. So we'll see how it develops, but clouds and sunshine mixed in today with temperatures upper 70s, maybe hitting 80. That's weather on your Farm Hour update brought to you by C&L Shoes. Open Tuesday through Friday, 9 to 6 each day. Saturday, 9 to 3. Route 301 just north of West Salem.
9: 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When you need to be confident, your fungicide will perform. I'm Joel Penordwood with your farm news this morning. A couple of notes to pass along. 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It's Wednesday. That means it's time for Feeding Farmers. And today's midday broadcast is happening from Morrow County and the Leonard Family Farm. For this week's Feeding Farmers Stop, sponsored by Paradise Energy Solutions, Tempty Inc., and presented by Ag Revolution, disrupting traditional farm service by putting farmers first. And we'll be at the Pickaway County Fair tomorrow, thanks to Lice Mercantile, helping manage risks since 1983. 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Hard to believe it's already county fair season. And then join us at the Marion County Fair coming up next Monday. Thanks to Nature's premium liquid fertilizer since 1946. The Farm Bill. That's time to talk about it again as the Senate Agriculture Committee has unveiled its long-awaited Farm Bill draft, proposing updates to commodity programs, conservation efforts, farm credit, and rural development, and much more. The bill would increase Farm Service Agency loan limits, raise the Conservation Reserve Program payment cap from $50,000 to $125,000, and expand USDA's authority for emergency haying and grazing on CRP acres. Also includes provisions aimed at improving preparedness for animal disease outbreaks. Absent from the proposal, measures to allow year-round E15 sales nationwide, and language addressing California's Proposition 12 livestock standard. The plan is to bring the bill up for committee vote after the 4th of July. Stay tuned. We'll take a look at markets up next on the Ohio AgDat.
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12: Some export news yesterday. The Foreign Ag Service reported Mexico got 100,000 tons of corn for the marketing year this year and next year. 70,000 for next year, 30,000 old crop. CFTC report showed commercial buying of soybean futures, which was likely China. There is a suspicion out there that China's buying futures as a hedge against coming cash purchases that they already say they're going to make 25 million metric tons. Not much else happened yesterday. I'm Ryan Martin.
9: Looking at how things are faring overnight in Chicago, mostly quiet. July corn down half a cent to 409 1/4. New crop corn staying unchanged at 437 1/4. July soybeans unchanged at 1117. And new crop beans also no movement at 1141 3/4 per bushel. July wheat down just a bit, 1 1/4 to 585 1/2. 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Cattle trending down as we look back to their Tuesday results. June cattle closed 68 cents lower to 255.15. September feeders off $1.85 to 366.98. Hogs higher. August up 50 cents to 97.23 for lean hogs. And milk trending off by about 2 to 7 cents across the board. That's farm news. This is the Ohio Ag Debt.
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18: The Great Depression engulfed the nation during the 1930s. For portions of eastern Tennessee, the Depression arrived a decade earlier.
22: In 1925, Dayton was in its own depression. The Great Depression, of course, came along 4 or 5 years later, but the Cumberland Coal and Iron Company had collapsed, the biggest employer in town, and the economy had not recovered from that.
18: Tom Davis shares the story from Dayton, Tennessee, about a half hour north of Chattanooga. In May of 1925, a local newspaper ran an ad that intrigued the city fathers.
22: The Chattanooga Daily Times printed a notice from the American Civil Liberties Union that the ACLU was looking for a teacher to volunteer to test Tennessee's new anti-evolution law, the Butler Act.
18: The town's leaders thought a high-profile trial in their town would be a way to attract publicity and commerce, helping lift the area from its economic depression. But to get the trial, they need someone to break the law for teaching evolution.
22: The biology teacher at the high school decided that he didn't want any part of this. So their next thought was, okay, a science teacher. Let's talk to this young kid, Scopes. Well, John Scopes was from Paducah, Kentucky. He had been hired almost at the last minute the previous fall.
18: And he was hired more to coach sports than to teach science classes. But as a young, out-of-state teacher, he had little to lose from being a part of the test case. He agreed to the plan and said he had taught evolution, although it's doubtful he ever did. Within 2 months, the town not only had the case, they also had more attention than any other place in the world. The story of the Scopes trial continues next time as we travel the countryside in Dayton, Tennessee. I'm Andrew McCray.
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23: 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Board member Kim Wedig is a dairy and beef farmer in Darlington, Wisconsin.
25: As a board, we believe that strong agriculture depends on strong rural communities. And while financing agriculture is the foundation of Compeer, we also recognize that farmers don't live in a vacuum, that we all need healthcare systems, schools, housing, and critical infrastructure.
23: A county-owned hospital in Wedig's hometown built a new facility with help from the fund. Marie Wamsley is the CEO of Lafayette Hospital in Darlington.
26: One of the key things that I think is highly important is patience. Making sure that you know and understand that projects like this size take time and it takes a lot of patience, and it's going to be having multiple conversations with multiple different stakeholders and multiple different individuals throughout the community.
23: In the end, though, says Walmsley, it's worth it.
26: It truly means a healthier, more resilient future for the communities that we serve.
23: That's Farm to Fork. I'm Daryl Anderson.
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9: 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When you need to be confident, your fungicide will perform. I'm Joel Penordwood with your farm news this morning. Expected a little bit more rain this week, but was pleasantly surprised with some nice weather yesterday. We even got in a little bit of Tuesday evening yard work. It's a busy calendar ahead for the broadcast side, but a couple of notes to pass along. Don't forget, Ritchie Brothers having a large auction on June 25th. 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It's Wednesday. That means it's time for Feeding Farmers. And today's midday broadcast is happening from Morrow County and the Leonard Family Farm. 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Hard to believe it's already county fair season. And then join us at the Marion County Fair coming up next Monday, thanks to Nature's premium liquid fertilizer since 1946. 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The Farm Bill. That's time to talk about it again as the Senate Agriculture Committee has unveiled its long-awaited Farm Bill draft, proposing updates to commodity programs, conservation efforts, farm credit, and rural development, and much more. The bill would increase Farm Service Agency loan limits, raise the Conservation Reserve Program payment cap from $50,000 to $125,000, and expand USDA's authority for emergency haying and grazing on CRP acres. Also includes provisions aimed at improving preparedness for animal disease outbreaks. Absent from the proposal, measures to allow year-round E15 sales nationwide, and language addressing California's Proposition 12 livestock standards, which many state groups are quite concerned about. Senate Ag Committee Chair John Bozeman highlights what is included.
8: It modernizes USDA loan limits so producers can access the capital that they need. The world is totally different now than it was in 2018, certainly than it was in 2012. It continues investing in rural broadband and water infrastructure. It strengthens rural communities and supports the next generations of farmers and ranchers. It's built for America, built for rural America.
9: He says the plan is to bring the bill up for committee vote after the 4th of July.
8: What we'd like to do is leave this out there for a couple of weeks, and then we're going to come back after the two-week break. And during that period before August, work hard to actually have a vote and get it out of committee.
9: As far as financial assistance for farmers in the form of additional bridge payments, well, Bozeman says those would be addressed separately from the farm bill. Here in Ohio, the No-Till Council is staying busy. Allison Kinney checks in.
10: The Ohio No-Till Council is gearing up for another season of field days and educational programs designed to challenge even the most experienced farmers. With tight margins and a challenging spring behind them, this year focuses on cutting input costs to improve profitability. Events kicked off in June with guest speakers from Indiana and Illinois, and more opportunities are on the horizon. 7 additional field days will run from August 5th through September 3rd, covering topics like soil health, planter technology, and decades of no-till research. A full lineup will soon be available at ohionotill.com. The council also awarded 5 scholarships this year, recognizing outstanding students pursuing agricultural and related degrees. Each recipient will be honored at an upcoming event. The season wraps up with the No-Till Conference on December 2nd in Plain City. For the entire article and a detailed list of all no-till field day events, please visit ohioagnet.com. For the Ohio Agnet, I'm Allison Kinney reporting.
9: Thank you, Allison. 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
11: A mostly dry day setting up once again here in Ohio. I'm Chief Meteorologist Ryan Martin. Quick forecast update for you. Today, sunshine in most areas. Clouds will be increasing in northwest Ohio this afternoon. I do think that we wait till near midnight or closely after that to get actual rain showers to push into northwest Ohio. From there, the action spreads across the rest of the state through the day tomorrow. Not exceptionally heavy rains, but rains nonetheless. We'll take some pause then in northern Ohio late tomorrow afternoon, evening, right on through early Friday. But a secondary surge of strong storm action coming out of the central plains and Missouri Valley for the finish of the week. That could throw some strong storms into the southern half of Ohio and at least some moderate to heavy rains for Friday night, and Saturday. So gear up with an umbrella if you're down in that part of the world. Early next week, we start to see heat build. That increases our chance of pop-up thunderstorms. I'm Ryan Martin.
9: The situation in the Middle East continues to be tender, and the fertilizer industry is keeping a close eye on it, as Joe Everett reports.
12: The fertilizer industry is welcoming the reopening of the Strait of Hormuz following a new agreement between the United States and Iran, calling it a positive development for farmers and global agricultural supply chains. The Fertilizer Institute says the waterway is a critical route for fertilizer and energy shipments. Roughly 40% of the world's urea fertilizer and about half the global sulfur supplies move through the strait each year. Farmers in the United States and around the world need this vital shipping lane open and operational, said Corey Rosenbusch, president and CEO of the Fertilizer Institute. Despite the reopening, industry leaders warn supply chains won't return to normal overnight. Tankers carrying oil are expected to receive priority, and damage assessments continue at production facilities throughout the region. TFI economist Veronica Nye said fertilizer markets may take months to fully recover from the disruption. Reporting for the Ohio AgNet, I'm Joe Everett.
9: And thank you, Joe. Let's take a quick break here. We'll be right back on the Ohio AgNet with more farm news. Stay tuned.
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9: 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And we catch up with them in this conversation.
0: All right, so why milk brown Swiss? Why be first-generation dairy farmers in 2026?
15: Well, it doesn't, a lot of times it doesn't make a whole lot of sense, you would think, to milk cows. I started working at Select Sires in 2019. When I started at Select Sires, I really decided that, you know, brown Swiss were pretty cool. They were some neat bulls to hang out with. And there's a guy there named Andrew Nickel. They milk brown Swiss just south of us in Marysville. And he kind of got us started, and we got our first one. And my wife had milked cows for a guy just south of Marysville, too, and she'd got a Holstein cow here we had with the beef cows they had at the time. And it just kind of morphed into something where we decided we were going to start milking cows. So in 2022, we started shipping milk, and here we are.
16: The plan was always to just move into it slowly, eventually, when I was done with school. But then we kept adding more cows as the years went on, and now I think total, we including heifers and everything, we have about 30. So that's just kind of taken off.
0: You know, the farm, you guys spend a lot of time here, a lot of work, but also you supplement it with some things off the pond.
16: Yeah. I've been going to school for 8 years, and I'm about to finish my residency. I'm going to be a clinical pharmacist in Delaware just down the road. So I've always been really interested in ag, but also in the medical field. So my youngest brother, he has cerebral palsy, so I've always been really interested in the medical field as well. And being a hospital pharmacist, I'm able to like manage medications and discuss with providers and give recommendations and things like that. And we do a lot of like pharmacokinetic dosing and things like that in the hospital. So it's a lot more hands-on than what you think a normal pharmacist would do. So that's kind of what I do during the day. And then we come home and we farm in the morning and at night. Mike does a lot at Nestle as well.
15: Yep, I just work at the Nestle plant in Marysville where they do the instant coffee research. Grandpa, one of my uncles, worked there, and we used to ship milk there.
16: His grandpa, that was a really big idol to him in his farming, and that's where he got his love of Alice Chalmers. His grandpa worked at Nestle as well, so he likes being there and hearing about all the stories about his grandpa and stuff too.
0: Now, I've got an Alice Chalmers C at home. Granddad's got a G. He used to farm with a 190.
15: Yep.
0: Why orange?
15: Well, going back to it, my great-grandpa Arthur Hall was the first one to have one. He bought a WC in the late 30s. And then we still have a WD that was theirs because they milked about 30 cows and farmed about 300 acres up until the late 60s when they sold the milk cows and then bought the Alice Chalmers dealership in Marysville. And they were the AC dealers in Marysville up until the mid-late 70s. But yeah, so I grew up riding with Dad and Grandpa in the 190 we have actually sitting over there hooked to the manure spreader right now. And then I've just always been buying them. I think we got 4 or 5 of them now probably. And bought my first gleaner combine when I was in high school. And so we've always been pretty deep with them. And they've been good tractors for us. And it's always just a whole lot of fun to have. It's a little bit different, just like milking brown Swiss and doing everything else in 2026. So it kind of fits in.
16: That kind of leads back to your original question. Why milk brown Swiss? Why milk cows at all in days like today? We both had grandpas that were dairy farmers. My grandpa was a milk tester. And he died when I was 3 years old. So I always grew up hearing about my grandpa's dairy farming experiences. So that kind of is what always made me really interested in dairy. And then he had the same experience where his grandpa was a dairy farmer. So we had just enough of it to make us interested, but not enough to hate it.
15: Yeah.
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18: Grain markets finished the Tuesday session mixed to mostly lower. The only big green on the screen came in soybeans, and when I say big, it was a penny or two. That's all we got. Bean meal was mixed, about $2 to $3 higher a short ton on the nearby. Bean oil was down. The wheat markets took it on the chin yesterday, 10 to 15 cents lower. It's not because of crop conditions. The crop still stinks in the Central Plains, but harvest moved along. Nationally, we're 40% done now, so you know those hard red winter wheat acres really came off quickly last week. Meanwhile, corn markets traded lower as well, 1 to 2, 2.5 cents or so. No real significant change there. Stories yesterday, hot and dry weather pushing into the central United States that first full week of July. The drought worsens in Europe. Crude oil yesterday flattened out at $70, traded slightly below for a time. Maybe we're back to a little bit of normalcy. I'm Ryan Martin.
9: Looking at how things are faring overnight in Chicago, mostly quiet. July corn down half a cent to 409 and a quarter. New crop corn staying unchanged at 437 and a quarter. July soybeans unchanged at 1117 and new crop beans also no movement at 1141 and three quarters per bushel. July wheat down just a bit, 1 1/4 to 585 and a half. 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Cattle trending down as we look back to their Tuesday results. June cattle closed 68 cents lower to 255.15. September feeders off a buck 85 to 366.98. Hogs higher. August up 50 cents to 97.23 for lean hogs, and milk trending off by about 2 to 7 cents across the board. 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
21: Take a look what's going on. Weather forecast here on a Farm Hour Wednesday, brought to you by C&L Shoes, carrying a full line of Carhartt workwear, Route 301, just north of West Salem. Well, today, clouds and sunshine are expected back out there. Temperatures sneaking up to close to 80 degrees this afternoon, and the winds are going to be down, light and variable, as we go through the day. A few clouds tonight. We're looking for 58 for the late night overnight low. And then the possibility of rain kicks back in the forecast. Tomorrow, 40% chance of showers with a high 80. 50% for rain tomorrow night, 62. Friday forecast up to 60% for a chance of rain. Friday's high 75. And then weekend right now, temperatures right around 80 with a 30% chance of rain Saturday and dry on Sunday. So we'll see how it develops, but clouds and sunshine mixed in today with temperatures upper 70s, maybe hitting 80. That's weather on your Farm Hour update brought to you by C&L Shoes, open Tuesday through Friday, 9 to 6 each day, Saturday, 9 to 3. Route 301 just north of West Salem.
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2: Good morning. 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Corn prices failed to protect modest overnight gains Tuesday. July futures fell to a new lifetime low amid some technical selling, partly spurred by spiller weakness from the wheat market. Corn quality held steady this past week, with 68% of the crop rated good to excellent. Another 26% of the crop is rated fair, with the remaining 6% rated poor or very poor. Soybean prices held on to small gains. Prices were slightly firm overnight, and a light pattern of technical buying on Tuesday kept those prices in the green. Rest soybean complex was mixed. July soybean meal futures up around 1%, while July soy oil futures spilled more than 0.75% lower. Soybean quality ratings held steady this past week, with 66% of the crop in good to excellent condition, another 28% of the crop rated fair, with the remaining 6% rated poor or very poor. Winter wheat prices were sliced significantly. Prices suffered another technical setback that led to a pretty sizable sell-off on Tuesday. Harvest pressure is part of the equation after USDA noted faster than expected progress this past week. Winter quality ratings tilted 1% lower this past week, with 26% of the crop now rated good to excellent. Another 28% of the crop is rated fair, with the remaining 46% rated poor to very poor. Harvest progress improved from 25% complete a week ago up to 40%. That's well ahead of 2025's pace of 18% and the prior five-year average of 24%. Closed grain markets on Tuesday, June 23rd, found July corn futures down 2 pennies at 410. December corn futures down 2 at 437. July soybean futures up 1 at 1117. November soybean futures up a half at 1142. July wheat futures down 11 at 587. December wheat futures down a dime at 614. 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
4: Do you realize today that God uses heartaches to actually help us? 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He uses grief and pain to help us grow and become more like Christ. He does that in several ways. First, he uses pain to get our attention. Without that experience, we wouldn't be paying attention to him. He brings good out of bad. Romans 8:28 says, all things work for the good of those who love him and are called according to his purpose. And he uses those difficulties to prepare us for eternity.

0: eternity, to remind us that this momentary affliction is working for our good. My friend, you can depend on God. He'll see you through. I'm Bob Fetterhoff with A Minute with the Master from Walk the Bible in Worcester, Ohio.
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0: The River Morning Show. Simple question. Are you a meat and potatoes kind of person? Or do you find yourself still hanging out in the baby formula aisle?
1: Oh, I hope not.
0: Right, it's gross.
1: Meat and potatoes, please.
0: This is the conversation we had at church, because God doesn't pull any punches in the Bible. He is loving and understanding, and he knows sometimes we also need a good shove to get us moving. So the Apostle Paul was writing to the church in Corinth. He's got the 1st and 2nd Corinthians in the New Testament. This is from 1 Corinthians. He's giving those people a talking to, and I found myself kind of in the audience going, this is for me.
1: Oh.
0: This is also for me. They'd been following Jesus for a while, but Paul says they were still like babies. They needed, quote, spiritual milk, the simplest of instructions, because they kept forgetting what they were taught. One of the things was they were having silly arguments about who they followed, almost like who was their favorite pastor.
1: Have you ever gotten
0: into one of those conversations?
1: Sure.
0: Like, my favorite author is this. I read all of their books. Well, mine is this, and that person's terrible, and this person. It's not about that.
1: Mm-hmm.
0: And Paul was even one of the ones they were like proud to follow. And he said, quit looking at me. Like, you follow me, you follow this guy named Apollos or whatever. Like, we're people like you. Follow Jesus. Let's all follow him together. Quit trying to gain status by saying who you read or who you follow. Paul reminded them they have the foundational stuff. They've been taught it. They learned it. The baby formula. It's time to move on to bigger and better things, like a deeper prayer life, actually putting others ahead of ourselves.
1: Mm-hmm.
0: And those were both shots right between the eyes for me. It's like, I do pray more than I have at times, but still, I have the ability to do more and to work harder. And it's not about earning anything. God deserves that from me.
1: Mm-hmm.
0: And that's how I'll be all I was meant to be and all he's created me to be if I try to go deeper. So all of this kind of was weighing on me in a good way that I wanted to bring in and share with you this morning, that we can do more. It's not a finger waggy thing, but it's a rally cry. This world needs the best of us. And God wants all of us. He closed with this instruction. He says, the kingdom of God is not just a lot of talk. It's living by God's power. It's active. It's living. So together today, you and me, let's ask God to take us deeper. Beginning right now.
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2: Have

0: 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I'm Josh. Hi. That's Hannah.
1: Hello.
0: And you've got thoughts in your mind, and so let's stop them from rattling around in there. Let's let them come out of your mouth.
2: What is it, man?
0: Hey, Teresa. By the way, Teresa, hang on. You can call and share anything anytime. 800-609-1049. Okay. Teresa, what?
3: I want to get in your conversation of scams.
0: Teresa, how did you scam someone? Oh, no, I'm sorry. You probably got scammed.
3: Oh, yeah. Well, actually, it was my mother.
1: Mm.
3: Believe it or not, some guy called my mother and said, "Hi, Graham. This is your long-lost grandson.
1: Stop it.
3: You didn't know about me because when your son ran away, he had me in secret. But I need money to fix my car."
0: No way.
1: Oh,
3: I'm
1: what
3: not
1: happened?
3: You. My mother turned around and I'm adopted. Okay, she turned around and she said, "It's funny. I didn't know I could give birth to any other children."
1: Oh, they called the wrong grandma.
3: Uh-huh. They did.
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0: We're Josh and Hannah. This is the River Morning Show. And, you know, it could be worse. It's Wednesday. Everybody could use some encouragement, right? Like, I'm feeling it. Hannah, look on your face right now. You're feeling it. Is your tummy okay? You're feeling something.
1: I'm just hungry.
0: Okay, you're hangry.
1: Yeah.
0: So, anyway, it could be worse. And here's what I mean, though. Noah was stuck on the ark with those smelly animals for over a year.
1: Oof.
0: You can make it through 8 hours with Steve from accounting.
1: Fair.
0: Right. David defeated Goliath with a slingshot. You can defeat the inbox with coffee and a prayer.
1: Love that.
0: Okay. And even Lazarus was dead for 4 days and came strolling out of the tomb. So you will rise again after the 1,000th time today your kid says, look, mommy, look, mommy, mom, bruh, mom, no. Look, mommy. So anyway, you're going to do it. Buck up and buckle up. The race to the weekend is on.
2: Time now for a River News Report. Oroville City Council recently discussing upcoming activities at the new Depot Park. The project wrapping up, the community talent show, will happen this week. It's going to be Thursday night, 7 o'clock, on the Centennial Stage at Depot Park. The first activity there, very first event in the new park and the new stage. Performers of all ages and talents are being sought. Sign-up deadline, by the way, is today. The bike trail, by the way, expected to be completed soon. The East Hostetler Road project gets underway during 4th of July week. And all the fees and scheduling processes, by the way, with the Depot Park summer concerts are currently being planned. Well, in Holmes County, the engineer's office announcing that the roads, they're going to be paved this year. Their paving plan for 2026 is out. County Road 53, over 2 miles. County Road 160, nearly 7 miles. County Roads 189, 200, 292, and 621 all will get work this year. The paving program of 2026 is in the last year of the full 10-year paving cycle that began in 2017. And with the approval of a 0.25% sales tax for roads in Holmes County, all 250 miles of county roads will have been paved by the end of this year's paving program. Mike Breckenridge, 104.5, The River.
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12: Sunny and mild weather across central Ohio today. That high sneaking up to the low 80s. And tonight, partly cloudy, a low 60s. Rounds of showers and storms tomorrow.
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1: The River Morning Show, where Josh and Hannah and every hero needs a villain.
2: Oh.
1: You gotta have somebody to fight, right?
2: Yeah, I mean, suppose.
1: You can't be a hero unless you have to save someone from something.
2: It would be a very boring storyline without it.
1: Yeah.
2: Yeah.
1: Some others may call this the arch nemesis.
2: Mm-hmm.
1: And there are people in our lives with arch nemesis, and they have four legs.
2: There are people with four legs.
1: Listen, I have a very hairy son. His name is Ollie.
2: Oh, okay. I was like, what?
1: And he's our COVID dog.
2: Yes.
1: Every pet has an arch nemesis, a thing or a person they hate.
2: It's so true.
1: Oh. For Ollie, it's the UPS truck.
2: No.
1: I don't know why. I think he looks at it and he's like, big dog.
2: This is a tale as old as time. Dog against mailman, basically.
1: Yeah, he doesn't mind the mailman. He doesn't mind FedEx. It's the brown truck.
2: Specifically the brown truck.
1: UPS. He got out of the house one time. Like, we had a friend coming over. It happened to be I opened the door. Ollie's at my feet. UPS drives by. He's gone. He chased that truck around the cul-de-sac. I could not get him back. He was going to end the life of that driver, and I don't know why.
2: And for context, he's the size of a cotton ball.
1: He's very small.
2: So there's just a little floof thinking he can end the life of a UPS truck.
1: Big bark.
2: Yeah. Little fella.
1: Big goals. Anytime we're on a walk, and I don't know what it is, our neighborhood, maybe all neighborhoods are this way, but UPS like lives there. There's always a truck out.
2: And so he's just every day defending the stronghold.
1: He's not even defending. He is actively trying to end them. Like, he's going to them. He's like,
2: what happened that you missed in his puppyhood with Ollie in a UPS truck?
1: He's been with us his whole life. I don't know. There's nothing that has happened. But his arch nemesis is the UPS truck for whatever reason.
2: Mm-hmm.
1: I want to know what your pet's arch nemesis is, whether it's your bird, your dog, your fish, your or Hannah, your cat, fish, whatever.
2: My cat named Fish. There we go.
1: Anything that you have as a pet, there's something they hate. For Ollie, it's the UPS truck. 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So your hero of a pet... We will celebrate their arch nemesis today together.
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1: Uplifting and encouraging the river. This is the River Morning Show. Every hero has the villain, their arch nemesis. And sometimes you're able to figure out why. Like, the arch nemesis wants to take over the city.
2: Sure.
1: Or the world, or... You know, they...
2: Well, they tend to tell you their plot.
1: Yeah, that's true.
2: In most movies. Here's why I'm stealing the moon.
1: Yeah. We're going to save the moon! Yeah, so good. Okay, thank you for that. All right. Yeah. But in our pets' lives, their arch nemesis, oftentimes we don't know why.
2: Mm-mm.
1: We're not very sure at all. My dog, Ollie, hates the UPS truck. Don't know why.
2: No history of a bad experience.
1: No.
2: Yeah.
1: No, he's not gotten too close to one. Mm-hmm. He wasn't like run over. All the delivery guys are like super nice.
2: Was a package for him ever late from UPS?
1: We've never ordered him anything that has to come UPS. All right. So that's his arch nemesis. What is your pet's arch nemesis? 800-609-1049. You can call or you can text.
2: So it's funny, my cat named Fish, we've tried to create one for him so that he stops getting on the countertops.
1: Oh.
2: So that I've seen videos where you put foil on them.
1: Does he just launch himself?
2: No, he doesn't care at all.
1: Really?
2: He also doesn't care about water. He plays in it. He prefers to, like, he likes being in water. He's weird.
1: He prefers.
2: But, but I will say, my dog Murphy, who passed away, he had an arch nemesis of the vacuum cleaner.
1: Oh, yeah. That makes sense.
2: But his thing, I don't know about Ollie, is he didn't run away from it to the other room. He wanted to protect mom from it. So
1: Though you have it?
2: I have it. I'm the one using it. And you can see this internal struggle of him wanting to run away, but he also has to stay near mom so she's okay.
1: He would
2: frolic away and then, no, I have to come back. So he hated the vacuum cleaner.
1: Oh, poor Murph. No, Ollie doesn't want to save us at all. He's just out for himself. He sprints away
2: from it.
1: Does not like the vacuum. You've got a miniature schnauzer, Lauren. What's the arch nemesis?
3: So we also have chickens, and when they get in our mulch, my dog goes ballistic, so he'll chase them around our barn to get them away from the house.
1: So he's a landscaper, basically. He's like, just spent the weekend spreading that.
3: Yeah.
2: Because he doesn't mind them as long as they're in their proper place. It's just if he's messing with his stuff.
3: Yeah.
2: What's his name?
3: Hank.
2: Hank. That's a good defender name.
1: Yes,
2: good old
1: is.
2: Hank.
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5: Time now for a local Sports Ohio report. Guardians no offense again in another tight loss in Chicago. White Sox 2-1 last night. Chicago only had 3 hits, but managed to string together 2 runs off Parker Messick, who was very good. The left-hander went 7 2/3, 3 hits, 2 runs, struck out 10, walk 1. For the Guardians offense, manufactured just 1 run. That was it. And Cleveland lost its 2nd straight in Chicago. NBA draft last night, things for the most part went like people thought. At the top of the draft, BYU freshman A.J. DeVanswa went 1 to Washington. Utah chose Kansas freshman Darren Peterson, and then Memphis went after Duke freshman Cameron Boozer. As far as the Cavaliers, they drafted and then traded. The Cavs at number 29 drafted Connecticut's Alex Caraban, promptly traded him to Sacramento for 2 picks in the 2nd round, number 35 and a 2nd round pick in 2032. Mike Breckenridge, 104.5, The River.
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Hi, my name is Sherry, and I am the river. Oh, it's very uplifting, and it's always encouraging, of course. I know that's your slogan, but I really enjoy hearing my children sing along to it in the background. It's like a double blessing. They know all the words. It is a true blessing to listen to the river in your car or wherever you're at. It will always lift you up when you're down and shine a bright

0: it for someone else too.
1: And proof that God's a miracle worker, he's using the noise from the back seat as a blessing.
0: Yes.
1: Most of the time it's like, she's looking at me.
0: Yes.
1: No, but because of what God's doing through you, through the river, it's making an impact in those cars, in the back seat and in the front seat and everywhere through the community.
0: I love that they're singing along. Yeah. And you know that they're getting 30% of the words right. But it starts so young, you know? It starts... when they're little, pouring into the next generation, the hope and love of Jesus. 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
4: Good Wednesday morning. 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When you need to be confident, your fungicide will perform. I'm Joel Penorwood. A new farm bill draft has been released by the Senate Agriculture Committee, a long-awaited farm bill draft proposing updates to commodity programs, conservation efforts, farm credit, and rural development. The bill would increase Farm Service Agency loan limits, raise the Conservation Reserve Program payment cap from $50,000 to $125,000, and expand USDA's authority for emergency haying and grazing on CRP acres. Does not include year-round E15 sales nationwide or language addressing California's Prop 12 livestock standards. They hope to begin markup of the bill later this summer after the 4th of July. Quick look at market numbers overnight thanks to seed consultants. Corn, beans, and wheat all trending about 1.5 cents higher. Cattle down, hogs up. This is the Ohio Agdat.
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3: Sunny and mild weather across central Ohio today, that high sneaking up to the low 80s. And tonight, partly cloudy, a low 60s. Rounds of showers and storms tomorrow.
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0: 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Now, Hannah, you and your husband Chris are about to start experiencing this. When you have kids, you have hopes and dreams for them as well.
1: Of course.
0: Yeah, and sometimes those hopes and dreams come true. Sometimes they do not. And when they do not, it can be disappointing.
1: Oh.
0: It could also be a blessing in disguise.
1: Okay.
0: That's all I'm saying. My wife and I, we always wanted to be the house where the boys and their friends would hang out.
1: Sure. Like the cool house.
0: Yeah, and it's not even about being like the cool parents or anything. We just want to know their friends and know what they're into and those kinds of things.
1: You wanted to keep tabs a little bit. Yes, that makes sense.
0: And we did want to have a welcoming, comforting kind of place. It hasn't happened, and after a weekend in Chicago with 15, 16-year-olds, I can say I am so glad. I am so glad that God did not see fit to make us the fun home.
1: You dodged that bullet.
0: Oh, my word. They are so loud. They are so loud. And we're walking through downtown Chicago. These kids are pointing and yelling
1: at everything.
0: It's like they're laughing at things. And the parents, all of us, were like, stop it. We're in Chicago.
1: Rein it in.
0: Quit it, man. No one knows what you're pointing at.
1: And can you imagine? Think about how much food your three boys eat. What if you were hosting six?
0: I didn't even think about that.
1: Boys.
0: Like, it would be party pizzas everywhere
1: it would be
0: we
1: a
0: went.
1: Crumb left.
0: Yeah, like if.
1: If
0: and,
1: maybe.
0: And we have a dog, so no yes, crumbs left. No crumbs left at all. Like, it was constant as we walked through the city. And I am glad this club soccer team, they like each other. There's zero drama, but holy cow, boys. We wanted our house to be where the friends congregated and hung out. Thank God that did not happen.

0: Josh and Hannah. This is the River Morning Show. Do you have this feeling deep inside you? And it's a feeling, it's a belief you've had your entire life. And every day seems to confirm it again and again. And it's okay to admit it, because I have felt this way. It's the belief Jesus wants you to do a bunch of stuff in order to save you.
1: Mm-hmm.
0: But that is not what Jesus said.
2: Wait, he said what?
0: What Jesus actually said is way more simple, way more saving. It's way more perfect than when we get our brains and try to massage it into something we can understand.
1: Sure.
0: In the book of John in the New Testament, chapter 6, verse 29, Jesus told those who were following him, he said, "This is the only work God wants from you, to believe in the one he has sent." That's it. There's no ladder to climb. There's no mountain you have to place yourself on top of. The only thing you and I have to do is believe. Jesus claimed time and time again he was the Son of God, which in that time period, saying such a thing equates you with God. He was God. There's no mistaking that Jesus was just a prophet or any of these things. Jesus said he was God. And that's what we are to believe. There's no striving, no earning, no proving, no keeping score. All Jesus requires is your belief in who he really is. He's God, the Savior of the world.
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0: I'm Josh. She's Hannah. You're the best. 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
1: There is something to being American, and other countries are taking notice.
0: USA! USA!
1: You've probably heard about all the world travelers flocking to the US for the tournament, for the World Cup, and how they are all flabbergasted at how much they love it. They love the ranch dressing, the free refills. But even cooler, they love the nature here. They love how kind everyone is.
0: That's the thing. Like, they've heard, you know, air quotes, I'm painting with a broad brush. Sure. All they've heard is what a terrible place this is.
1: But instead, they're getting met with, like, that Midwest and Southern hospitality. Yeah. I love it.
0: You say hello to people here.
1: Yeah, what? Like, you make eye contact. But I think one of my favorite things that is coming to light for other countries is how proud Americans are to be Americans. Yeah. And how we take pride and honor in our country, pride and honor in supporting one another. And it doesn't matter if we don't know a thing about soccer or football. You betcha, we are going all out to support our team and our country. And one man said it well.
2: Americans don't care about football. I would say soccer is probably their fourth favorite sport, maybe. But the thing I've learned about Americans is they don't care about the sport. They care about the person representing their country.
0: That's right.
2: It could be a knitting competition for grandmas. And if it's an American grandma versus any other country's grandma, you better believe that that grandma is going to be backed by an entire nation. They care about the person representing them more than what sport the person's playing.
1: From football to knitting grandmas.
0: That's real.
1: God bless the USA.

0: Time now for a River News Report. Orville City Council recently discussing upcoming activities at the new Depot Park. The project wrapping up, the community talent show, will happen this week. It's going to be Thursday night, 7 o'clock, on the Centennial Stage at Depot Park. The first activity there, very first event in the new park and the new stage. Performers of all ages and talents are being sought. Sign-up deadline, by the way, is today. The bike trail, by the way, expected to be completed soon. The East Hostetler Road project gets underway during 4th of July week. And all the fees and scheduling processes, by the way, with the Depot Park summer concerts are currently being planned. Well, in Holmes County, the engineer's office announcing that the roads, they're going to be paved this year. Their paving plan for 2026 is out. County Road 53, over 2 miles. County Road 160, nearly 7 miles. County Roads 189, 200, 292, and 621 all will get work this year. The paving program of 2026 is in the last year of the full 10-year paving cycle that began in 2017. And with the approval of a 0.25% sales tax for roads in Holmes County, all 250 miles of county roads will have been paved by the end of this year's paving program. Mike Breckenridge, 104.5 The River. 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
4: The river weather. Sunny and mild weather across central Ohio today. That high sneaking up to the low 80s. And tonight, partly cloudy, a low 60s. Rounds of showers and storms tomorrow.
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1: News that'll make you go,
2: wait, what?
0: Hannah, you just mentioned it, and we've been watching it on TikTok, Instagram, even on the news in local places, whatever. The world has discovered ranch dressing.
3: Yes, it has.
0: They're here for the World Cup, and they are leaving with a brand new love of their life.
3: Yes,
0: and
3: so funny.
0: I get it, because especially in the Midwest, we put ranch on everything.
3: I just had it last night on my pizza.
0: Yeah, on pizza, so
3: 100%.
0: Good. Oh, it's so good. All right, so our friends visiting for the World Cup have been heading home after they've come to the games they're going to watch, and they want to bring it back with them.
3: I get it.
0: TSA says it's not allowed unless it was in a checked bag or a container of 3.4 ounces or less.
3: Right.
0: Them's so people are
3: the
0: getting,
3: rules.
0: They're getting turned away. They're having to leave their Hidden Valley Ranch.
3: No!
0: At the check-in line. And plus, it's impossible to have only 3.5 ounces of ranch. I put that much on every carrot stick.
3: Absolutely.
0: It's like, my arm is in it. Oh, darn. I'll have to lick it off. But from the country who brought you ranch dressing now comes this. Kraft has posted on their Instagram, some visitors leave with souvenirs. Others leave with America's favorite dressing.
3: Stop.
0: Introducing Kraft TSA compliant ranch.
3: Like,
0: they know what the people want, and they're gonna give it to them. It's a travel-friendly way to bring the taste of America home, they say.
3: So are they just like these little mini bottles of ranch?
0: Essentially,
3: like a
0: yes.
3: shampoo bottle and the travel size?
0: So I will say they haven't released it yet.
3: Okay.
0: But they said it's coming.
3: And
0: The World Cup goes for like another 3 weeks.
3: Oh, yeah. We still got time.
0: So we have time. And I love this. Kraft Instagram follower Nikki said it best. Who knew the missing ingredient for world peace was right in front of us the whole time? Ranch dressing.
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2: 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I wrote this song 2 years ago after my friend Charlotte was diagnosed with cancer. And after multiple rounds of chemotherapy and surgery, Charlotte today is cancer-free. We all know somebody who is struggling and who needs to hear the message of hope that there is a God who sees them right in the middle of their struggle and who is working all things together for their good and for His glory.
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1: And here's a happy heart story for you. When Jessica started eighth grade, she had just lost her sweet mama a few days before.
0: Goodness.
1: So she was sitting in class, staring at the little memorial card from the funeral tucked into her binder, when her teacher noticed and asked if she wanted just to, you know, step out of the classroom for a few minutes. Mm-hmm. And then the teacher asked if she wanted someone to go with her. And instead of picking her best friend, Jessica chose on a whim the quiet girl in the class.
0: Really?
1: A girl named Emily. They weren't close, but Jessica just didn't want a bunch of attention.
0: Uh-huh.
1: So she thought for sure Emily would decline. But she popped right out of her seat without hesitation. She followed Jessica out, put her hand on her shoulder, and just sat with her.
0: Mm.
1: She passed her tissues when she needed them. She just let her cry. Here's the thing. That was 20 years ago. Jessica and Emily are now best friends.
0: Yes.
1: And every day, Jessica praises God for mm-hmm. bringing Emily into her life. He knew exactly who she needed, and she has never forgotten her quiet kindness.
0: Say, what a lesson, too, of the way to comfort somebody sometimes is just being there.
1: Just sitting and passing the tissues over. And that's a happy heart story for you.
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3: Time now for a local Sports Ohio report. Guardians, no offense again in another tight loss in Chicago. White Sox 2-1 last night. Chicago only had three hits, but managed to string together two runs off Parker Messick, who was very good. The left-hander went 7 2/3, three hits, two runs, struck out 10, walk one. For the Guardians offense, manufactured just one run. That was it. And Cleveland lost its second straight in Chicago. NBA draft last night, things for the most part went like people thought. At the top of the draft, BYU freshman A.J. DeVanswa went 1 to Washington. Utah chose Kansas freshman Darren Peterson, and then Memphis went after Duke freshman Cameron Boozer. As far as the Cavaliers, they drafted and then traded. The Cavs at number 29 drafted Connecticut's Alex Caraban, promptly traded him to Sacramento for two picks in the second round, number 35 and a second round pick in 2032. Mike Breckenridge, 104.5, The River.
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0: the author.
1: Brandon Lake and Nick Jonas, that's the author. This is the River Morning Show. We're Josh and Hannah.
2: News you can use this morning. Dairy Queen is leaning into the World Cup this summer with a few new internationally inspired blizzards.
1: Okay.
2: The lineup includes a strawberry mango chewy rice cake blizzard.
1: What?
2: I know.
1: Ew.
2: That one, I'm curious.
1: No.
2: Maybe it's refreshing.
1: No.
2: Okay, how about a cookie butter blizzard made with Biscoff cookies?
1: Yes.
2: Okay, you're for that one. Mm-hmm. And then a Mexican hot chocolate blizzard with chocolate chunks and marshmallows.
1: Oh, golly.
2: Okay, so you're a chocolate fan. You don't like the fruity ice cream is what I just
1: learned. Well, I don't like mango and then sticky rice or whatever
2: in rice cake.
1: No.
2: Feel like that could be like a Rice Krispie treat.
1: No.
2: Okay.
1: I don't think so.
2: Well, it's all meant to celebrate global flavors and the excitement of the tournament. And at the same time, they're rolling out a red, white, and blue Stars and Stripes Misty Slush Float.
1: Wow.
2: For $2.50.
1: Uh-huh.
2: Just in time for America's 250th birthday celebration.
1: That one's clever. I'm in.
2: Yes. Okay. You're for that one.
1: Yeah.
2: Ohio State fans will get a chance to celebrate a familiar name this fall. Former Buckeye coach Jim Tressel is being added to the Ohio Stadium Ring of Honor before the season opener against Ball State on September 5th. He's just the third coach ever to receive the honor.
1: Wow.
2: Can you guess who the other two are, Josh?
1: Woody?
2: Yep.
1: And I don't know.
2: And Paul Brown.
1: Oh, Paul Brown!
2: Yeah.
1: I always
2: Woody
1: forget.
2: Woody Hayes and Paul Brown.
1: I always forget the founder of the Browns and the Bengals.
2: There you go.
1: Was also the coach of the Buckeyes.
2: Yes.
1: I always
2: go
1: forget
2: Ohio.
1: That.
2: Absolutely. Tonight, you can experience a taste of Egypt. Come to the river this evening and enjoy authentic Egyptian food. And more exciting, learn all about how you can travel to actual Egypt with your river family this November. You'll hang out with Josh and Haley. They're going on the trip this fall.
1: Cannot wait.
2: You'll meet fellow travelers, hear stories from your guides, and discover just what's going to make this journey so unforgettable.
1: I was looking at the agenda for the meeting and such tonight.
2: Yeah.
1: It's going to be a lot of fun. You're going to learn a ton.
2: Yeah, some really

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1: That's right, you! And it happens when you partner financially with The River.
0: Your ministry in the community sounds like the songs and stories.
1: But it also looks like prayer with River chaplains.
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10: Sunny and mild weather across central Ohio today, that high sneaking up to the low 80s. And tonight, partly cloudy, a low 60s. Rounds of showers and storms tomorrow.
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0: 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So I did, and you can see it on the River Morning Show Facebook group. Just search the River Morning Show with Josh and Hannah, and you will see a picture of my youngest son, Clay, on his first day at his summer job.
1: He's so grown up.
0: He's a man-child. He's enormous.
1: How do you feel about your youngest kiddo having a summer job?
0: So I've got the tissues over here because time is flying.
1: I know.
0: It's crazy. Normally by now he would have been working already, but he's been with this soccer club and they were just in a tournament in Chicago, so he couldn't start yet. But yesterday was his first day, so I asked him about it. And Clay doesn't always talk a bunch, so I was expecting very short answers, and he came through for me. He said it was good. I was like, so what did you do? What did you learn? He said, well, I followed people around the whole time, watching what they were doing. So that makes sense, because it's a pizza and ice cream shop.
1: So fun. That's a great, like, teenager first job.
0: Yeah, 100%. And they, like, this place is full of teenagers on their first time jobs, like, all over the place. They're just, like, brimming with little employees.
1: Good summertime vibes.
0: He said he liked it. It went well. They liked him well enough. They're going to have him come back. He liked it well enough. He's willing to go back. Right. So that's great. I think it's going to work out just fine. Plus, it's a pizza and ice cream shop. Discounted pizza and ice cream. Let's go.

0: Because you're good.
1: A beautiful day in store today. It's going to get a little muggier tomorrow, maybe some showers as well. So get out and enjoy it today. This is the River Morning Show.
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5: Just thinking. Instead of texting me here, one of my friends actually knocked on my front door, just like our ancestors used to, and I am still unwell.
1: Ancestors.
5: Just thinking. Parenting a teenager must be so surreal. You'll be sitting there, and some dude who is much taller than you will walk around the corner and ask you how to open a popcorn bag.
1: Yeah, it's really real.
5: Just thinking. A few summers ago, I stopped at some kids' lemonade stand. As I took a sip, the youngest boy stuck his whole arm in the pitcher and stirred. I will never forget it.
1: No.
5: Just thinking. Snoring is basically bragging about being asleep so loudly that it stops other people from sleeping. It's like lying there screaming, "I'm having a lovely sleep."
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1: All right, I don't know your name, but I know you're a winner. Maybe. A River sing-along is at 8:04. You could win your way into the Kane concert in September. Not now, 8:04 on the River Morning Show. Lord,

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1: And it's a river sing-along, singing some of the hits you know and love with a twist. Some of the words are missing and you are needed to fill them in. When you do, you can win a pair of tickets to see Cane's Live in Worship Tour.
0: Amazing.
1: Coming to Grove City Naz this September. But don't worry, you don't have to go first. It's my turn to be the guinea pig.
0: The way Hannah's talking, you know, she's going to give the example today.
1: Yeah. Okay. So Josh is going to start playing a song by Cane, and I just have to finish the lyrics. Let's see how I do.
0: 3, 2, 1. Somebody like me, somebody
1: like you. No.
0: What do you mean, no? That is clearly not the next word.
1: That's not Cane.
0: Well, they're in it.
1: That's not fair. Caleb and John.
0: Featuring Cane. Just do it.
1: Somebody like me, somebody like you. Come as you are. A doo doo doo doo.
0: Yes and no. Somebody like me, somebody like you. You come as you are and you leave brand new. You leave brand new.
1: I don't know. I kind of like a doo doo doo doo.
0: Not doo doo doo doo. I'm supposed to connect to Jesus. The doo-doos don't do it.
1: Oh, goodness. Uh-huh. It is your turn to play a river sing-along. You will get a song by Cane. Okay.
0: Listen. That fits.
1: It fits, but it was a stretch. I wasn't ready for it. If you can finish the lyrics, you'll get 2 tickets to see Cane in concert this September. 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
8: River Weather. Sunny and mild weather across central Ohio today, that high sneaking up to the low 80s. And tonight, partly cloudy, a low 60s. Rounds of showers and storms tomorrow.
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0: 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We're Josh and Hannah. Good morning.
1: Hi, Becky. Are you ready to play a river sing-along?
2: I'm going to try.
1: All right. We love the enthusiasm.
0: That's right.
1: Here's how it works. We're going to start playing a song by Kane. When it stops, you finish the next few words. And if you get them right, you get those two tickets to see them in concert this September. Sound good?
2: Uh-huh.
1: Okay.
0: Here we go.
1: 3, 2, 1.
3: Did he move every mountain? Did he part every sea?
2: Yes, he did. And yes, he can.
0: All right, let's check it.

0: Those tickets are yours. So they will be at the Grove City Naz in September on the 17th. Do you know who you want to bring with you?
1: I'm thinking about it right now. I got several people. I have brought a lot of people with me to different things, so I had to decide who I'm.
0: Well, the good news is you've got time to figure it out.
2: Flip through your Rolodex of concert friends.
1: Yes. Yeah.
0: Becky, thank you so much for playing and for being a part of the River family.
1: Thank you so much.
0: Of course.
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0: Zach Williams, Ben Fuller. This is the River Morning Show. We're Josh and Hannah.
1: 6 weeks to go.
0: This is insane to me.
1: Baby shower is done. And now it's time for laundry.
0: You hate laundry.
1: I hate laundry.
0: How did this turn into laundry? You're talking about your pregnancy.
1: I know.
0: How many weeks along are you?
1: 34.
0: You don't look a day over 33 weeks.
1: Wow, thank you, Josh.
0: Wait, turn sideways. Oh, my goodness. Okay, whoa. Whoa. Big baby. Okay, anyway.
1: He is a huge baby. He's huge. But now we're like in the nesting phase, right? And so you have to clean all your baby's laundry before they can wear it. And so it was this really sweet moment at first this week. I was going through all the clothes we got from the baby shower and was organizing it and went to put in the first load of laundry and was it really dawned on me like, wow, I am cleaning my baby's clothes.
0: Yeah,
1: like, this is really special.
0: You have a child.
1: Yeah. Like this is just really like, I know it's the beginning of forever of doing laundry for him, but I was like, this is a sweet moment to cherish. And so I do that first load. I'm like, gosh, I'm going to be a good mom. And then I do the second load.
0: Oh no. It only took you two loads of laundry to be like, I'm out. Forget this.
1: This is terrible. So I was doing a bunch of like the knit items that you have to be more careful with. The little sweaters and some of the blankets. And I put them in this mesh laundry bag so it doesn't snag and all that. I was like, yeah, I got this. Well, for some reason, not user error, it couldn't have been that, the washer got so confused, it flooded.
0: Oh, what?
1: And all the clothing and the blankets were so drenched that it will take until the baby is here for them to dry.
0: Wait, you can... But,
1: okay, there was no amount of spin cycles that I put them on, and you can't put them in the dryer. They're not dryer friendly. Oh, they're okay. Like, they're a knit. Like, they're gonna shrink.
0: They would shrink even more.
1: Yeah, so they are just like sopping wet.
0: And you did the spin cycle, like the rinse and spin.
1: Multiple times, and I kept getting an error message on the washer. And
0: did
1: I
0: you?
1: Was like, what? It's baby clothes. Like, how did I do this wrong?
0: You need to have another shower with another registry at Lowe's so you can get a new washer.
1: I don't know if it's, I hate to say this, but I will own up to it. It has to be user error. I don't know what I did wrong, but we know from the beginning of time, I hate laundry. Yeah. I thought I'd get over it for my little baby. Mm. No.
0: No.
1: I will forever, no matter what, hate laundry.
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0: This is the River Morning Show. We're Josh and Hannah. Have you ever tasted Egypt? I mean, it's probably like really sandy, right? Like kind of dry, tastes like history. I have heard the pharaohs were buried in the pyramids with honey that's still good. Honey doesn't go bad.
1: Ever?
0: No?
1: Ever?
0: The pyramids are like 5,000 years old and the honey's still good.
1: Are you sure?
0: I'm pretty sure.
1: Okay.
0: I wouldn't consume it. Who wants to steal a pharaoh's honey?
1: Yeah, no.
0: I don't need that curse. Anyway, you can actually taste Egypt tonight at the Rivers, you guessed it, Taste of Egypt night. It took us like 5 weeks to come up with a name for that.
1: Wild.
0: Yeah, it's amazing.
1: Sometimes the brain cells aren't brain cells.
0: Anyway, it's an info night for the Rivers Egyptian excursion, which is coming this November. It's an actual trip with your actual river family to actual Egypt.
1: Yes.
0: Like halfway around the world, Egypt. I'm going to be there. Haley from the Rivers Afternoon Show, she is going. And we both are going to be at the Taste of Egypt event tonight, where you will get to taste authentic Egyptian food from our friends at Lalati Cafe. And also, you'll get all the information you need about the trip, because it won't just be Haley or me trying to figure it out. Because we're not organizing the trip. We're going with a group who does this. They've taken trips to all kinds of places in the Middle East, Christian historical sites, and Egypt is the next one. They will be here tonight to talk all about it, to answer all your questions, but you've got to RSVP. There's still time. There are still spaces available. It's tonight, starting at 5:30 here at the River. So here's how you find out more about the trip and how you can be a part of the Taste of Egypt night tonight. Text the word Egypt to 800-609-1049. And we will see you there tonight and hopefully see you in Egypt this November.
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4: 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Does not include year-round E15 sales nationwide or language addressing California's Prop 12 livestock standards. They hope to begin markup of the bill later this summer after the 4th of July. 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
2: Oh, no, Josh. 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
0: Hannah's pregnant. A baby's coming and is going to hear all of this all the time.
2: That sounds like a gremlin with a baby. That's terrifying. 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
0: If Gollum had had a child.
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0: I would watch that.
2: No.
0: I would watch that 100%.
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1: Wonder! Hi, Kathy. Are you calling to spin the wheel of wonder?
2: I am.
1: Perfect. Here's how it works. You'll count backwards from three, and when you do, that wheel will start a spinning. You'll either land on Josh's rando Bible lesson, Hannah's bubbly pep talk, or that unfortunate wonder blunder. Sound good?
2: Yes.
1: Okay, yes. Go ahead and count us down.
2: 3, 2, 1.
0: Ooh, good spin. Nice strong whirling dervish there.
1: I don't know if I've seen it go around that many times before.
0: Oh, my goodness.
3: Wonder blunder.
0: Oh, no.
1: Oh, Kathy, you got the wonder blunder.
2: All right.
1: Which means on this beautiful summer day, you are now the proud owner.
0: Here it comes.
1: Of a river whoopee cushion.
2: All right. That's what I always wanted.
0: That leaves me with more questions than I wish I had. I know. Actually.
1: Oh, sweet Kathy, we are so blessed and honored to have you as part of this river family. We hope that your day is just filled with joy and laughter, and that this whoopee cushion can just add to it.
0: Your day is filled with artificial toots.
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0: Well, Josh and Hannah, good morning. This is the River Morning Show. There is so much freedom in surrender. All right, follow me on this because that's counterintuitive. Normally, when we think of surrender, we think of losing.
1: Yeah.
0: And losing is not good because we want to win. But in Jesus's economy, so to speak, overcoming means giving up. When we lay down our efforts and our ideas of making it on our own and we place ourselves in the hands of our Creator, then and only then does life begin. I heard a speaker talk about it this way, and it was funny. Like, as I listened to him, he said, if you're fighting this idea because you don't like surrender, just lose. Let yourself lose. Stop fighting to win, because this is Jesus. He flips things upside down. Only in losing yourself will you find life in Jesus. And that's how good He is. No effort of mine is ever going to be enough. And what a good thing. Because if it was up to me, I could never be good enough. Only God is good. And thank God for that. I

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1: And here's a happy heart story for you. When Jessica started eighth grade, she had just lost her sweet mama a few days before.
0: Goodness.
1: So she was sitting in class, staring at the little memorial card from the funeral tucked into her binder, when her teacher noticed and asked if she wanted just to, you know, step out of the classroom for a few minutes. Mm-hmm. And then the teacher asked if she wanted someone to go with her. And instead of picking her best friend, Jessica chose on a whim the quiet girl in the class.
0: Really?
1: A girl named Emily. They weren't close, but Jessica just didn't want a bunch of attention.
0: Uh-huh.
1: So she thought for sure Emily would decline. But she popped right out of her seat without hesitation. She followed Jessica out, put her hand on her shoulder, and just sat with her.
0: Mm.
1: She passed her tissues when she needed them. She just let her cry. Here's the thing. That was 20 years ago. Jessica and Emily are now best friends.
0: Yes.
1: And every day, Jessica praises God for mm-hmm. bringing Emily into her life. He knew exactly who she needed, and she has never forgotten her quiet kindness.
0: Say, what a lesson, too, of the way to comfort somebody sometimes is just being there.
1: Just sitting and passing the tissues over. And that's a happy heart story for you.
2: 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A supercomputer in China now ranks its U.S. counterparts as the world's most powerful. First time in a decade that a Chinese computer topped the list, sometimes viewed as a measure of a nation's technological prowess. Tech companies we know spending big on AI, but investors might be getting nervous. Alphabet, Amazon, Meta, Microsoft all plan to spend up to $720 billion this year on AI data centers. But this week, investors are questioning if AI can deliver the profits needed. Amazon and Alphabet both had falling shares Monday, and yesterday, chip makers NVIDIA and Micron led the market lower. World shares today are mixed following a sell-off in big tech stocks from Asia to Wall Street. U.S. stock figures say that futures are also trading mixed. But oil prices continue to fall as more ships cross the Strait of Hormuz and the U.S.-Iran talks to a permanent end of the war continue. Mike Breckenridge, 104.5, The River.
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13: What are you saying?
12: sunshine coming our way for the rest of today. Gorgeous go of it, or high upper 70s, and we're dry tonight to low upper 50s. Storm system zipping in, and elevated chances for showers with thunderstorms in the forecast for Thursday. A little bit of activity Thursday night, and then more showery weather coming in Friday. I'm meteorologist Jennifer Naramore.
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0: This is the River Morning Show. We're Josh and Hannah.
1: News you can use this morning. Dairy Queen is leaning into the World Cup this summer with a few new internationally inspired blizzards.
0: Okay.
1: The lineup includes a strawberry mango chewy rice cake blizzard.
0: What?
1: I know.
0: Ew.
1: That one, I'm curious.
0: No.
1: Maybe it's refreshing.
0: No.
1: Okay, how about a cookie butter blizzard made with Biscoff cookies?
0: Yes.
1: Okay, you're for that one. Mm-hmm. And then a Mexican hot chocolate blizzard with chocolate chunks and marshmallows.
0: Oh, golly.
1: Okay, so you're a chocolate fan. You don't like the fruity ice cream is what I just
0: learned. Well, I don't like mango and then sticky rice or whatever
1: in ice cake.
0: No.
1: I feel like that could be like a Rice Krispie treat.
0: No.
1: Okay.
0: I don't think so.
1: Well, it's all meant to celebrate global flavors and the excitement of the tournament. And at the same time, they're rolling out a red, white, and blue Stars and Stripes Misty Slush Float.
0: Wow.
1: For $2.50.
0: Uh-huh.
1: Just in time for America's 250th birthday celebration.
0: That one's clever. I'm in.
1: Yes. Okay. You're for that one.
0: Yeah.
1: Ohio State fans will get a chance to celebrate a familiar name this fall. Former Buckeye coach Jim Tressel is being added to the Ohio Stadium Ring of Honor before the season opener against Ball State on September 5th. He's just the third coach ever to receive the honor.
0: Wow.
1: Can you guess who the other two are, Josh?
0: Woody?
1: Yep.
0: And I don't know.
1: And Paul Brown.
0: Oh, Paul Brown.
1: Yeah.
0: I always
1: Woody
0: forget.
1: Woody Hayes and Paul Brown.
0: I always forget the founder of the Browns and the Bengals.
1: There you go.
0: Was also the coach of the Buckeyes.
1: Yes.
0: I always
1: go
0: forget
1: Ohio.
0: That.
1: Absolutely. Tonight, you can experience a taste of Egypt. Come to the river this evening and enjoy authentic Egyptian food. And more exciting, learn all about how you can travel to actual Egypt with your river family this November. You'll hang out with Josh and Haley, they're going on the trip this fall.
0: Cannot wait.
1: You'll meet fellow travelers, hear stories from your guides, and discover just what's going to make this journey so unforgettable.
0: I was looking at the agenda for the meeting and such tonight.
1: Yeah.
0: It's going to be a lot of fun. You're going to learn a ton.
1: Some really yummy food.
0: And some food, yeah. So, like, if you have questions about the River's Egyptian excursion, come tonight. You do have to RSVP, but you can still do that.
1: You can still learn more just about the trip in general, and you'll get a link to RSVP for tonight's Taste of Egypt when you text the word Egypt to 800-609-1049.
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0: uplifting and encouraging music is on the river.
1: And this is the story that made the song.
2: What's up, y'all? It's your boy, Bay Turner, and I would love to share a little bit about the heart behind my song, Somebody's Praying. Somebody's Y'all, I wrote this song when I was at total war with myself. I was stuck in patterns that I couldn't break, and I couldn't outrun this almost dark night of the soul. And I got up one morning to write a song, and this simple image came to my mind. It was my mom on her hands and knees. The Lord was showing me that she was interceding for me. And I realized in the moment, I wasn't still standing because I was strong or capable enough or good enough. I was still standing because someone else kept praying when I stopped. So I wrote this song for the moment that you realize that you've been held up the whole time because of someone else's prayers. You were carried without ever earning it. You were loved without ever deserving it.
1: The story that made the song.
0: On the river.
3: Should have been long gone now. Yeah, shouldn't be living.

0: praying.
1: Thanks for hanging out. This is the River Morning Show. Hannah, you and your husband Chris are about to start experiencing this. When you have kids, you have hopes and dreams for them as well.
2: Of course.
1: Yeah, and sometimes those hopes and dreams come true. Sometimes they do not. And when they do not, it can be disappointing.
2: Oh.
1: It could also be a blessing in disguise.
2: Okay.
1: That's all I'm saying. My wife and I, we always wanted to be the house where the boys and their friends would hang out.
2: Sure. Like the cool house.
1: Yeah, and it's not even about being like the cool parents or anything. We just want to know their friends and know what they're into and those kinds of things.
2: So you wanted to keep tabs a little bit. Yes, makes sense.
1: And we did want to have a welcoming, comforting kind of place. It hasn't happened, and after a weekend in Chicago with 15, 16-year-olds, I can say I am so glad. I am so glad that God did not see fit to make us the fun home.
2: You dodged that bullet.
1: Oh, my word. They are so loud. They are so loud. And we're walking through downtown Chicago. These kids are pointing and yelling
2: at everything.
1: It's like, they're laughing at things, and the parents, all of us, were like, stop it. We're in Chicago.
2: Rein it in.
1: Quit it, man. No one knows what you're pointing at.
2: And can you imagine, think about how much food your three boys eat. What if you were hosting six?
1: I didn't think about that.
2: Boys.
1: Like, it would be party pizzas everywhere
2: it would be
1: we
2: a
1: went.
2: Crumb left.
1: Yeah, like if.
2: If and, maybe.
1: And we have a dog, so no yes, crumbs left. No crumbs left at all. Like, it was constant as we walked through the city, and I am glad this club soccer team, they like each other. There's zero drama, but holy cow, boys. We wanted our house to be where the friends congregated and hung out. Thank God that did not happen.
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0: We're Josh and Hannah. This is the River Morning Show. Do you have this feeling deep inside you? And it's a feeling, it's a belief you've had your entire life. And every day seems to confirm it again and again. And it's okay to admit it, because I have felt this way. It's the belief Jesus wants you to do a bunch of stuff in order to save you.
1: Mm-hmm.
0: But that is not what Jesus said.
2: Wait, he said what?
0: What Jesus actually said is way more simple, way more saving. It's way more perfect than when we get our brains and try to massage it into something we can understand.
1: Sure.
0: In the book of John in the New Testament, chapter 6, verse 29, Jesus told those who were following him, he said, "This is the only work God wants from you, to believe in the one he has sent." That's it. There's no ladder to climb. There's no mountain you have to place yourself on top of. The only thing you and I have to do is believe. Jesus claimed time and time again he was the Son of God, which in that time period, saying such a thing equates you with God. He

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1: When

0: I'm Josh. She's Hannah. You're the best. 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
1: There is something to being American, and other countries are taking notice.
0: USA! USA!
1: You've probably heard about all the world travelers flocking to the US for the tournament, for the World Cup, and how they are all flabbergasted at how much they love it. They love the ranch dressing, the free refills. But even cooler, they love the nature here. They love how kind everyone is.
0: That's the thing. Like, they've heard, air quotes, I'm painting with a broad brush. Sure. All they've heard is what a terrible place this is.
1: But instead, they're getting met with, like, that Midwest and Southern hospitality. Yeah. I love it.
0: You say hello to people here.
1: What? Like, we make eye contact. But I think one of my favorite things that is coming to light for other countries is how proud Americans are to be Americans. Yeah. And how we take pride and honor in our country, pride and honor in supporting one another. And it doesn't matter if we don't know a thing about soccer or football. You betcha, we are going all out to support our team and our country. And one man said it well.
2: Americans don't care about football. I would say soccer is probably their fourth favorite sport, maybe. But the thing I've learned about Americans is they don't care about the sport. They care about the person representing their country.
0: That's right.
2: It could be a knitting competition for grandmas. And if it's an American grandma versus any other country's grandma, you better believe that that grandma is going to be backed by an entire nation. They care about the person representing them more than what sport the person's playing.
1: From football to knitting grandmas.
0: That's real.
1: God bless the USA.

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I'm a big fan of saving money while you're at it. So join us at Rock the Lake, August 1st, Torrin Wells, Megan Woods, John Reddick. 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

0: those home remedies you go to. If there's one that you want to share, you can call the show, 800-609-1049, or on Facebook, River Middays with Joe. It's the River, and talking about this, my, I had a hard weekend. I went to Florida to visit my dad and my brother. We hung out, and I came back, and I have the absolute worst sunburn I've ever gotten. Like, it is so bad that, like, it's been like 5 days. It still really hurts to put on a shirt. I feel physically ill at times. So I was telling my fiance Kirsten about that, and she just randomly goes, "Well, do you have any oatmeal?" I was like, "It's nothing to do with my sunburn." And also, no, I don't, because I think oatmeal's gross. And she's like, "No, that's, you take a bath, you pour the oatmeal in it, and it makes your skin feel better." And I was like, "That's not true." She goes, "It is. There's something about it." I was like, first of all, who figures that out? Who was the one that has a bad sunburn and says, "Let's fill up my bathtub with water, pour some oatmeal in it. That'll make it." Nobody, that doesn't even occur. That doesn't cross my mind to even think that that would make sense. And then I'm like, the next one, I'm like, I feel like she might be saying this to kind of mess with me a little bit. I feel like the next thing she's going to say is like, "Oh, you got a migraine? Well, just sit on a pan of lasagna. That'll make that go away." The River.
1: Well, good Wednesday. This is the Ohio Agdat, broadcasting from the Voice You Know with the News You Trust studio, sponsored by BASF and Valtima Fungicide. The Senate Agriculture Committee's draft farm bill has been released. It includes several provisions important to livestock producers, but also leaves out some major priorities. According to some farm groups, the proposal does not include language to overturn California's Proposition 12 animal livestock standards, animal housing standards, nor does it contain year-round E15 legislation. On animal health, the bill would allow qualified veterinarians to conduct important inspections when staffing is limited, requiring USDA to report on its readiness for foreign animal diseases outbreaks, and make the U.S. Swine Health Improvement Plan a permanent voluntary certification program. Another provision would allow livestock auction owners to invest in or help manage certain small meat packing operations that could produce some opportunities for local sale barns and regional meat processors. I'm Joel Penordwood for the Ohio Agdat.
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13: Plenty of sunshine.
6: coming our way for the rest of today. Gorgeous go of it, or high upper 70s, and we're dry tonight to low upper 50s. Storm system zipping in, and elevated chances for showers with thunderstorms in the forecast for Thursday. A little bit of activity Thursday night, and then more showery weather coming in Friday. I'm meteorologist Jennifer Naramore.
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lies. I have questioned if you could, and when it led me to the cross, only then I understood that even in the ruthless pain, there's a river.

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If the river's ever given you a place of hope, would you make a gift today at givetotheriver.com?

0: 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And you guys have really helped me with that. I'm Marissa. I'm from Westerville, Ohio, and I am the river.
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3: Why should I worry?
2: I wrote this in a season where anxiety felt super loud and my future felt even more unclear. If that sounds like you today, you're not alone. One thing God keeps continuously reminding me of is that He meets us exactly where we are and not where we think we should be. When we let go of control and lay everything down at the feet of Jesus, His peace feels louder than our fear.
3: Calm the raging sea inside of me, 'cause that's just who you are.
2: The world constantly tells us to worry about everything, but when we call on the name of the Lord, when we call on the name of Jesus, He brings peace, direction, and security. Hey, my friend, He knows you and He sees you. He has good plans for you, because that's just who He is. So why should we worry? Let this be our anthem today.
1: The story that made the song.
0: On the river.
3: Why?

You know, it's so easy to be excited about things and then to wish away time, but the reality of it is every day that we get is a gift. It's Jeremy Camp. Keep me in the moment on Uplifting and Encouraging the River.

0: It's the river. I'm Joe. If you've ever had a sunburn, you know that there's little stages that come with it. You know, the first day it hurts and it gets really red. And then a couple of days later, you notice that, hey, you know, I'm starting to peel a bit. That's where I'm at right now. I got like the worst sunburn I ever had. Like it got to the point where I'm like, I think I have sun poisoning, which I didn't even know truthfully was a thing. So I'm at the point now where no longer in pain, starting to peel. And I've never peeled like this before in my life. It's actually grossing me out. It's my own skin. So I'm like, oh boy. I mean, there's many reasons why I hope I don't come across a crime scene today. But I was like, if I do, there's no way I wouldn't be a suspect. I'm like, my skin cells and DNA are everywhere.
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0: Sometimes teenagers say and do dumb and mean things. I'm Joe. It's Uplifting and Encouraging the River, and I am guilty of that. And I gotta be honest, there was something that happened to me, well, that I did almost 20 years ago, and I apologized for it fairly recently. So I was a college baseball player, and oh boy, my teammates, we got along really well. We were all friends, but we found out one of our teammates, we all knew he was a musician, we all knew he was a songwriter, but we found some of his songs on on iTunes, and they were these like super mushy, lovey-dovey songs, and we teased him about it relentlessly. And as the years went on, like, again, he laughed with it and everything. As the years went on, though, I started thinking about some of the things that we were teasing him about. It wasn't really funny. It was more mean. And I actually reached out a couple months ago, and I was like, you know, we still talk. We're still friends. And I was like, hey, you know, when we were teasing you about those songs, we didn't really mean it. We were just teasing you because you were 18 and you were writing love songs for your girlfriend, you know? And he goes, oh, dude, I get it. I understand. You know, and I was like, yeah, but you know, we really could have discouraged you. We could have made you quit music. And he goes, well, I appreciate you reaching out. I appreciate you saying that. But no, I mean, it was no big deal. It was nothing. And I felt a little relieved about that, too, because I was like, I've always wondered, like, is he mad at me? Did we hurt his feelings? And he didn't really say anything. And fairly recently, I found a couple of his songs on Spotify, and I played them for my fiance, Kirsten. And she's like, you know, you better never be mean to Monty again. He's got the purest soul through these lyrics. I could tell. And I was like, you know what, Kirsten? You're right. He really does.
1: This is the Ohio Ag That. I'm Jolta Norwood. We're broadcasting from the Voice You Know with the News You Trust studio, sponsored by BASF and Valtima Fungicide. The studio's on the road today for our Feeding Farmer series, and we're in Morrow County. Elizabeth Leonard of Leonard Family Farm says they stay busy.
2: Here on the family farm, it's run by my dad, Larry Leonard, and mom, Emily, me, and my sister, Lydia, and my brother, Levi. So we have 120 Holstein steers on feedlot, replacement heifers in confinement barns, and replacement heifers for another dairy out on pasture, and my beef herd, and my mom and my brother's Jersey cows.
1: 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July soybeans up 2 1/4 to 1119 and a quarter. And July wheat 6 3/4 cents higher to a price of 593 and a half. Cattle up, hogs down at the moment. This is the Ohio Ag That.
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14: Sunshine coming our way for the rest of today. Gorgeous go of it. Our high upper 70s, and we're dry tonight, low upper 50s. Storm system zipping in, and elevated chances for showers with thunderstorms in the forecast for Thursday. A little bit of activity Thursday night, and then more showery weather coming in Friday. I'm meteorologist Jennifer Naramore.
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0: the author.
1: Losing items during a move, it happens, right? I'm Joe. It's uplifting and encouraging. The river. So I'm moving into the new apartment that my fiance Kirsten and I are going to live in once we're married. My lease ends earlier than hers, so I'm going to move in first. So I started moving some things over recently. And one of the things that I put into a tub that I know for a fact was in there. So I have this like Kelly Green Philadelphia Eagles jersey that I love. And I knew for sure I wanted to bring this over early so that way it doesn't get lost. So I have lost things before in a move. Like I had a pedal board as a guitar player that I thought got stolen. Turns out I'm pretty sure I just lost it in a move. So I didn't want that to happen again. So I put this jersey that I know for a fact I put in there. I remember doing it in this tub. I go to unpack everything and open up my tub. No jersey. So I figured, like, okay, well, maybe I didn't do it. Start gaslighting myself, knowing that I definitely did. But we'll check my apartment where I currently live, see if it's there. It's not there either. I don't know where this thing went. It'll probably show up. But I was like, now all of a sudden, like, I'm second guessing everything. Like, I got my honeymoon coming up here really soon. We're leaving the country. I'm like super paranoid now about losing my passport in the move.
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1: So it's only crazy if it doesn't work, right? I'm Joe. It's uplifting and encouraging the river. Maybe you have that weird little quirk. Nobody else really understands it, but it's never let you down. For me, I was thinking about this, my little superstition. I'm a big baseball fan. I love the Philadelphia Phillies. I got a couple jerseys that I wear when I go to games, and I'm convinced which jersey I choose to wear is going to affect how the Phillies play. I have a powder blue. I have a white one. And depending on how they are doing and currently doing will depend on what jersey I wear to the game. So if you have that weird superstition, you can join the show. 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Adam, thanks for calling in.
2: Hey, Joe. All right. So when I say a huge Buckeye fan, I mean a huge Buckeye fan.
1: Okay.
2: So I have to wear the same Ohio State shirt, jersey, whatever it is, if they win. If they lose, then I move to the next one. And I also have to flip my hat the opposite way.
1: So if they go on like a 3-game losing streak, it's just a bonfire in your backyard with, you know, jerseys that are no longer bringing W's.
2: Oh, absolutely. Absolutely. 100%. I mean, I'm not going to switch teams. I'm not that crazy. But yes, I will burn it and start over. I will start over. And I've even gotten my two sons in on it, which my wife doesn't like. But hey, she doesn't understand the craziness of Ohio State football.
3: Time now for a River News Report. Orville City Council recently discussing upcoming activities at the new Depot Park. The project wrapping up, the community talent show, will happen this week. It's going to be Thursday night, 7 o'clock, on the Centennial Stage at Depot Park. The first activity there, very first event in the new park and the new stage. Performers of all ages and talents are being sought. Sign-up deadline, by the way, is today. The bike trail, by the way, expected to be completed soon. The East Hostetler Road project gets underway during 4th of July week. And all the fees and scheduling processes, by the way, with the Depot Park summer concerts are currently being planned. Well, in Holmes County, the engineer's office announcing that the roads, they're going to be paved this year. Their paving plan for 2026 is out. County Road 53. Over 2 miles. County Road 160, nearly 7 miles. County Roads 189, 200, 292, and 621 all will get work this year. The paving program of 2026 is in the last year of the full 10-year paving cycle that began in 2017. And with the approval of a 0.25% sales tax for roads in Holmes County, all 250 miles of county roads will have been paved by the end of this year's paving program. Mike Breckenridge, 104.5, The River.
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10: Plenty of sunshine coming our way for the rest of today. Gorgeous go of it, or high upper 70s, and we're dry tonight, a low upper 50s. Storm system zipping in and elevated chances for showers with thunderstorms in the forecast for Thursday. A little bit of activity Thursday night and then more showery weather coming in Friday. I'm meteorologist Jennifer Naramore.
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2: I heard a speaker talk about it this way, and it was funny. 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

0: there have been some really dark times and some times where I was just barely hanging on. And Jesus really breathed me back to life. There's also a line in the chorus that says, I think that I've known it since when I was young. It was Jesus all along. And I just think about this purity and innocence with kids, that they're just so close to heaven. I think that they know that there's a love after them. And part of growing older and part of the journey of faith is returning to that love. And that's what this song is for me. So thank you so much for listening.
1: The story that made the song.
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0: 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It's Toby Mac on Uplifting and Encouraging the River.
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0: 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I'm Joe. It's Uplifting and Encouraging the River. Thinking about things like, if you're a fan of sports, maybe you have a lucky jersey or a lucky hat, or there's a seat that you have to sit at every single time the Buckeyes play because, well, that one time that they lost, it's because you weren't sitting there. You weren't wearing that jersey. 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
1: My superstition is if I am going through a yellow light, I have to scratch the roof of my car because I'm terrified if I don't, I'll get into an accident.
0: So are you scratching the roof while you're passing through it, or do you wait until you pass through it to scratch it?
1: While I'm going through it, I am scratching my roof.
0: Really? Why?
1: Because I feel like the one time I don't do it will be the time that somebody hits me.
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4: 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Markets in Chicago today turning lower. July corn down 1 1/4 to 408.5. December new crop corn down 3/4 of a penny to 436.5. July soybeans 2.5 down to 1114.5, while new crop beans are off 1.5 cents to 1140.25. July wheat 7.25 to the plus side, 594 per bushel is their price. Markets thanks to seed consultants. June live cattle, that's a 45-cent gain to 255.60. September feeder to cattle gaining $1.90 to 368.88. And July lean hogs, 15-cent loss to 94.08. Milk staying pretty much steady. Find more farm news at ohioagdat.com. I'm Joel Penortwood. Thanks for tuning in.
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0: 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I just feel like it's really important to listen to the words and the messages that are in the songs. 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

0: uplifting and encouraging the river. I'm Joe. It's kind of crazy how some of these Bible characters, you feel like their stories are so intense that if they were made into a movie, like, it would do so well. And I think a good theme song for the movie sets the tone for the story. So I was thinking about the story of Job, a man who was rich, had a lot of things in life, and then all of a sudden went through a very, very hard season, lost everything, lost his family, lost his wealth, lost his health, but he stuck to his faith. So if Job's story was going to be made into a movie, here's a couple theme songs I had. The first one is it's an obvious one.
1: Because you had a bad day, you take one down, you sing a sad song just to turn it around.
0: Okay, so that's the first one, probably the most popular one, the most obvious one. But also, there's another great one. I was talking with Haley from the afternoon show, and this was the one that we said would be a great one for Job.

0: Hard Times by Paramore definitely, I think, summarizes the story of Job pretty nicely. So if there's one that you want to add, if there's one that you can think of, you can join the show, 800-609-1049. 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
11: Sunshine coming our way for the rest of today. Gorgeous go of it. Our high upper 70s, and we're dry tonight to low upper 50s. Storm system zipping in, and elevated chances for showers with thunderstorms in the forecast for Thursday. A little bit of activity Thursday night, and then more showery weather coming in Friday. I'm meteorologist Jennifer Naramore.
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We've been talking about it for a while now, and I'm telling you, the deadline is coming up August 2nd. 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
2: 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Yeah.

0: Back in 2024, my wife and I lost our daughter at 20 weeks, and it was the hardest thing we've ever experienced. And you wrestle with God in that process, and there's a lot of mystery, there's a lot of learning, there's a lot of just grappling with what it means that God is good and that he's faithful. And the song came from that wrestle of choosing to trust that God was still in the midst of everything, that we don't always get answers, but we always get his presence, and that he's with us in the valleys. And so we can build an altar there knowing that God showed up and that he's always going to show up in those places for you, regardless of how you feel. And so you can still choose to worship him there.
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It's Matt Maher on the River.

0: to the river. 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
1: That's the power of this song on uplifting and encouraging The River.

0: uplifting and encouraging the river. It's Joe. Those chores around the house that you kind of like doing. Like for me, I love doing laundry. I love the feeling of putting on clean clothes and the way they smell and the way they feel. Now, what I don't like about laundry is putting them away. That's the only thing I really don't like about it. But for everything else, I'm like, it's actually not that bad of a chore. So maybe you have that chore around the house that you kind of like. 800-609-1049 or on Facebook, River Middays with Joe. Hi, Rod. What's that chore you kind of like doing?
1: My wife thinks I'm crazy, but to me, cutting firewood is extremely therapeutic, if you will.
0: While you're combining chores, you're getting things done, and you're getting some exercise in while you're at it. I can see why that would feel good.
1: Yep, we have a fire pit in our backyard and a fireplace in the house, so I'm constantly scrounging for wood. I'll stop at people's houses who've lost a limb in the yard, and I'll be like, you want that limb? And I don't know. It's like, geez, I've picked up someone's limb. I've got firewood. Oh, to me, it's always a win-win situation.
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15: Sunshine coming our way for the rest of today. Gorgeous go of it. Our high upper 70s, and we're dry tonight to low upper 50s. Storm system zipping in, and elevated chances for showers with thunderstorms in the forecast for Thursday. A little bit of activity Thursday night, and then more showery weather coming in Friday. I'm meteorologist Jennifer Naramore.
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1: 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Oh, my goodness. Oh, yeah, okay, whoa.

was the headliner of last year's Rock the Lake, We the Kingdom, but this year it's Torrin Wells, Megan Woods, John Raddick. 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

0: Arthur.
1: Sometimes there's something really therapeutic about the chores we get to do. I'm Joe. It's uplifting and encouraging the river. Maybe you're one of those people that really enjoys mowing your lawn. Or you're like me and you just love doing laundry. Don't necessarily like putting it away, but the feeling of fresh clothes and the smells of clean clothes, it just makes your day. 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Margaret, thank you so much for calling in. 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
2: 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The sink is right there by the window, and my gardens are right outside the window. That's the one I go to when I want a compound.
1: Yeah, I'm right there with you. I feel like dishes are incredible thinking time. Just let your mind wander.
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1: Thankfully, on the road and in your life, God is already there, and nothing is a surprise to Him. This is The River. God.

on the river, and I know that shame and guilt are some really powerful forces, but thank God that His grace is even more powerful.

0: Whether it's Prime Days or Circle Week, it's all about the deals right now. I'm Haley on the river, and I will be the first to tell you that I think getting a good deal is one of life's great thrills. I love a deal. But here's what I don't love. I've started noticing discontentment creep into my life because every time I open up social media, there's somebody being like, look how cute my house is. Yours can look like this too if you just buy these things. Look how cool my clothes are. You can look like this too if you just buy these things. Look how beautiful my skin is. You can look like this too if you just buy these things. Like everything is about buying something. And people, like that's literally their job, to influence you to buy stuff. And I started noticing like I would be fine with the things that I had until I saw what someone else had. And then I'd start to think, well, like maybe mine's not good enough. Maybe my life would be better if I just bought this thing. And none of that stuff ever fulfills like that. Like it just doesn't work like that. And so you are the boss of your own money and of your own life. If you choose to get a deal, that's okay. But I just wanted you to know that if you choose not to spend, that's okay too.
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15: Plenty of sunshine coming our way for the rest of today. Gorgeous go of it. Our high upper 70s, and we're dry tonight to low upper 50s. Storm system zipping in, and elevated chances for showers with thunderstorms in the forecast for Thursday. A little bit of activity Thursday night, and then more showery weather coming in Friday. I'm meteorologist Jennifer Naramore.
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0: I listen to it every day in the car, and it just is a blessing to me. The river has been very helpful for me. I work as a social worker in hospice, and there's some things that I have to just do that's not very easy, and it's just like when I need it, it comes right through, and Jesus helps me in that moment. I'm Shannon. I'm from Frazeesburg, and I am the river.
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That'll help you look on the bright side today. I'm Haley, and that's coming up in two songs on the river.

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0: the bright side.
1: I'm Haley on the river, helping you look on the bright side by reminding you that there are still good people and good things happening in the world. And sometimes it looks like a lifetime memory captured on film. So Steven is this guy that I saw on social media. He's a photographer who also loves soccer. And so he's been combining two of his favorite things to surprise fans at the World Cup games. He's been capturing moments using a Polaroid camera. Things like a father and son watching the game together, or

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3: 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It's your boy, Bay Turner. And I would love to share a little bit about the heart behind my song, Somebody's Praying.
4: Somebody's
3: Y'all, I wrote this song when I was at total war with myself. I was stuck in patterns that I couldn't break, and I couldn't outrun this almost dark night of the soul. And I got up one morning to write a song, and this simple image came to my mind. It was my mom on her hands and knees. The Lord was showing me that she was interceding for me. And I realized in the moment, I wasn't still standing because I was strong or capable enough or good enough. I was still standing because someone else kept praying when I stopped. So I wrote this song for the moment that you realize that you've been held up the whole time because of someone else's prayers. You were carried without ever earning it. You were loved without ever deserving it.
2: The story that made the song.
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4: Should have been long gone now. Yeah, shouldn't be living.

0: friends.
1: There is something so fun about a night spent at your local fair. You got the food, the games. I mean, the people watching alone is always so much fun. And in this case, an amazing concert from one of your favorite river artists. My name's Haley, and I don't know if you know this, July 23rd at the Franklin County Fair in Hilliard, Seth Schleter, Ohio's own, is going to be there. It's going to be doing a concert, and the river's going to be there, and it's going to be so much fun. And right now, you've got a chance to win your way in to the Franklin County Fair in Hilliard and to this concert with Seth Schleter. All you gotta do is play a little game that I am calling Blue Ribbon or Baloney. Because sometimes at these fairs, there's some pretty unique contests and competitions. So unique that sometimes they don't even sound real. So if you want to try to play this, you can call 800-609-1049. I'm going to describe a fair contest or competition, and you have to figure out if it's really something you can win a blue ribbon for or if it's a bunch of baloney. So be caller 9 right now for a chance to play blue ribbon or baloney and a chance to win 4 tickets to see Seth Schleter at the Franklin County Fair July 23rd. Be the ninth caller at 800-609-1049.
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14: The River Weather.
15: Some clouds moving in for the overnight hours. Our low should be around 60. And then a low pressure system and cold front arrive on Thursday. That'll bring us showers and thunderstorms. It'll turn cloudy. Our high at about 80. Rain looks likely on Thursday night. And then scattered showers again on Friday. I'm meteorologist Steve Hamilton.
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Here's what's happening right now. There are 4 tickets to see Seth Schleter at the Franklin County Fair on the line. This is happening July 23rd in Hilliard with the River, Ohio's own Seth Schleter. You could win 4 tickets by playing Blue Ribbon or Baloney, which is where I give you a fair contest or competition, and you just have to correctly guess whether or not it's real. So I gotta be honest, a couple people called in to try to play and nobody got it right. So these tickets are still up for grabs, and I'm gonna do it like this. I'm gonna tell you this fair competition, and then you can text Blue Ribbon or Baloney to 800-609-1049. 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If you think it's fake, text the word baloney. If you correctly guess, a winner will be chosen from those who correctly guess. Okay, so you're going to text right now. Here's what you got to decide if you think it's real or fake. The livestock lookalike contest, where participants compete to see who most closely resembles a farm animal of their choosing. The livestock lookalike contest, where participants compete to see who most closely resembles a farm animal of their choosing. Is that real, aka Blue Ribbon? 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Or is it baloney? Is it fake? 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

Baloney, I can't even say that word, finally has a winner today. So here was the fair contest that you had to decide if it was real or fake, aka blue ribbon or baloney. The livestock look-alike contest, where participants compete to see who most closely resembles a farm animal of their choosing. That is baloney. I don't know if you thought it was real or fake, but it is definitely not. And Renee in Dublin got it right. She texted in 800-609-1049 and just won 4 tickets to the Franklin County Fair and concert with Seth Schleter on July 23rd. 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

0: Thanks for being here. It's The River. I'm Haley. And you don't have to look very far to know that life is hard. The world that we're living in is hard for so many different reasons. And that is actually what makes having a place like The River all the more meaningful. Because it's one place you know you can turn where you're going to be encouraged. You're going to receive positive feedback. You're going to be reminded of truth and be reminded of who Jesus really is. It's so important in a world that feels heavy and dark and difficult on a daily basis to have those things that lift you back up. And when you give to The River, you're a part of making sure that that exists, not only for you, but for people all across Ohio. So thank you. Thank you so much for being part of The River family. When you pray for The River, when you share it with a friend, or when you go to givetotheriver.com.
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John Reddick, Megan Woods, and Torrin Wells. 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

0: The audacity that I had as a child was simply astounding. I'm Haley on the river, and parents, if you work outside the home, you might relate to this. I have these very vivid summer memories of when I finally got old enough to stay at home alone during the summer because both my parents worked. So it'd be like the middle of the day on a Wednesday, and I'm just chilling at home, and I would just get it in my head that I needed to call my mom at work. And this was not an easy thing to do. I did not have a cell phone at this time. I had to pick up the landline phone, dial her work number. It was not a direct line. It went to like the receptionist or whatever. And I'd have to say, "Hi, can I talk to Lorraine, please?" And then I'd sit there and wait for her to come to the phone. And then I'd just be like, "Mom, what's for dinner tonight?" In the middle of this poor woman's workday, we'd get off the phone, and I kid you not, an hour later, I would repeat that whole process. I'd call her back again and be like, "Mom, when are you coming home? I'm bored." Oh, my poor mother. Thank goodness her job was understanding. The
1: River. Time now for a River News Report. Orville City Council recently discussing upcoming activities at the new Depot Park. The project wrapping up, the community talent show, will happen this week. It's going to be Thursday night, 7 o'clock, on the Centennial Stage at Depot Park. The first activity there, very first event in the new park and the new stage. Performers of all ages and talents are being sought. Sign-up deadline, by the way, is today. The bike trail, by the way, expected to be completed soon. The East Hostetler Road project gets underway during 4th of July week. And all the fees and scheduling processes, by the way, with the Depot Park summer concerts are currently being planned. Well, in Holmes County, the engineer's office announcing that the roads, they're going to be paved this year. Their paving plan for 2026 is out. County Road 53. Over 2 miles. County Road 160, nearly 7 miles. County Roads 189, 200, 292, and 621 all will get work this year. The paving program of 2026 is in the last year of the full 10-year paving cycle that began in 2017. And with the approval of a 0.25% sales tax for roads in Holmes County, all 250 miles of county roads will have been paved by the end of this year's paving program. Mike Breckenridge, 104.5, The River.
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9: The River Weather.
10: Some clouds moving in for the overnight hours. Our low should be around 60. And then a low pressure system and cold front arrive on Thursday. That'll bring us showers and thunderstorms. It'll turn cloudy. Our high at about 80. Rain looks likely on Thursday night. And then scattered showers again on Friday. I'm meteorologist Steve Hamilton.
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2: Hey, I'm Brandon Lake, and this is the story behind the song, The Author, with my friend Nick Jonas.
3: So who am I? Who am I? Question the pen in the hands of the author.
2: Back in December, Nick and I got together and to write a song with some of our friends. And one of the themes that kind of quickly came up is how even in the state of where we're at in our life, it's so easy to be hard on yourself, maybe not even like yourself or love yourself. And then we quickly began to talk about how, man, who are we to question the pen and the hand of the author? If God is, if his ways are so much higher, his thoughts are higher, and if you really think about it, there's nobody that loves us, likes us more than he does. Then who am I to be hard on myself and to question the way he made me?
1: The story that made the song.
0: On the river.

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That's what every song on the river is designed to do. I'm Haley, and I'm so glad to spend the afternoon with you.

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1: If you're already getting pumped for Buckeye football, it's good to know how the start of the season will bring honor to an Ohio State legend. That's coming up in two songs on the river.

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2: I'd be lying if I said that I'm okay.

0: Tressel was Ohio State's football coach from 2001 to 2010. He led the Buckeyes to the national championship in 2002. But his real legacy is the way that he led and served and invested into players, their families, and Ohio State football. And because of that, it was just announced that Jim Tressel is going to be receiving a pretty big honor. He is going to become one of only three former Ohio State coaches to be inducted into the Ring of Honor. I have to really think about that when I say that. I keep wanting to say Ring of Fire. That's a different thing. No, the Ring of Honor is the area that lines the C deck at Ohio Stadium. So Jim Tressel will get a plaque there alongside the two other coaches who've received this, Paul Brown and Woody Hayes, as well as players who have received the honor. Ohio State really did a good job surprising Jim Tressel with this news. His wife was in on the surprise and got to be there. Some of his former players gathered, as well as Coach Ryan Day. So Ohio State's season opener is taking place September 5th against Ball State. When you watch and root on the Bucks, that's when you'll get to see the official induction of this Ohio State legend, Jim Tressel.
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0: This is The River. I'm Haley.
1: Say that again, please.
2: Say that again.
0: I don't know who needs to hear this, but it's summer. And that probably means that your kids are asking for like 30 million snacks a day. And you're giving it to them because, honestly, even for me and my husband, it's just the two of us. Who can be bothered to cook a whole meal right now? We've been eating a lot of chicken nuggets, a lot of burgers, a lot of hot dogs. You know what, though? We're all fed, and that's the win. The
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15: The River Weather.
2: clouds moving in for the overnight hours. Our low should be around 60. And then a low pressure system and cold front arrive on Thursday. That'll bring us showers and thunderstorms. It'll turn cloudy. Our high at about 80. Rain looks likely on Thursday night. And then scattered showers again on Friday. I'm meteorologist Steve Hamilton.
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0: It is the sure way to get me interested in the World Cup. Just make it about
1: dogs, dogs, dogs, dogs.
0: I'm Haley, and that's coming up in two songs on the river.

0: Why is it weeds can spring up so easily, but the flowers you want? It's a struggle.
1: But keep listening to the river and you'll keep watering your soul so the good stuff can grow in you.
2: The verdict was guilty. Case closed. The end. No chance for me to ever leave this prison of my sin. 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

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Lots of heartwarming moments and just things to make you smile. But the sure way to get me interested in the World Cup? Make it about dogs, dogs, dogs, dogs. I'm Haley, and this is The River. So these are the dog breeds that represent some of the countries playing in the World Cup. Because I had to make it about dogs. Mexico is the home country of the Chihuahua, the tiny but feisty little pups that people seem to either love or not. My family has had a few Chihuahuas over the years. They're lots of fun, but they are feisty. Canada is the home of the Newfoundland, a dog that was bred to be partners with Canadian fishermen working in icy waters. They can get massive, up to like 150 pounds. But they're very sweet. The Kongal Shepherd is the national dog of Turkey. They're used for herding

0: game, but you got to admit, it'd be cuter to watch these dogs run around the field.
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0: 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We're Brant and Sherry.
1: You notice how whenever there's a big TV finale, people are really disappointed at the finale. Almost always. The majority of people are like, what was that? The weird, you know, Seinfeld thing, Sopranos thing, all these big TV shows. That, really? That's how it ends? I think we're all yearning for something to be bigger than that. I mean, Seinfeld was a show about nothing, openly. Like, it's this classic show about, we got nothing to say, really.
0: And it ended perfectly for that.
1: Exactly.
0: we want nothing.
1: But we want things to end with meaning. The guy who writes Game of Thrones, George R.R. Martin, disagrees with Tolkien in his worldview. Like, Tolkien's this, I believe in God and truth and fellowship and friendship and all this sort of stuff. And Martin's like, that's not me. Mm-hmm. Well, you can see why Lord of the Rings ends one way, and whatever his thing is, ends another, and it leaves people going, man, I wish there was something redemptive.
2: Making well with my soul. Don't let me face this loneliness alone. Making well with my soul. I need a peace that only heaven knows. Jesus, could you please just sit and cry with me till I can sing, till I can sing.

0: Brant and Sherry on Uplifting and Encouraging the River.
1: True confession here. I'm not very good at Bible stuff. Like, I don't have much of it memorized or anything. I don't read it as often as I should. I know that. I don't pray as often as I should. I know that. I'm not real good at that either. Not real good at what they call evangelism in church culture, like where you just close the deal and people become Christians around you because you've said the right things. Not real good at that. Not real good at worship stuff. Like, worship music doesn't make me emotional as a general rule. I see a lot of other people emoting and I can't because I'm not really feeling anything. Not real good at that. All that said, when I have read the Bible, when I do, I keep running across this story and I keep coming back to it. There's this guy on a cross next to Jesus. He's being executed and he's a thief and he's got nothing to offer, like nothing on his religious resume, nothing he can point at and go, well, look at this story. Look what I did, or look how I was used by God, or how the amazing things I was able to. And he doesn't know the language. He hasn't been to church enough. He doesn't know the scriptures. Jesus turns to him because he recognizes Jesus, and Jesus is on the cross next to him, and he turns to him, that guy who has nothing, and he says, today you will be with me in paradise. And man, that's really good news. If you got nothing, here's Jesus turning to you just because you recognized him, and today you're going to be with me in paradise.
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17: The River Weather.
18: Some clouds moving in for the overnight hours. Our low should be around 60. And then a low pressure system and cold front arrive on Thursday. That'll bring us showers and thunderstorms. It'll turn cloudy. Our high at about 80. Rain looks likely on Thursday night. And then scattered showers again on Friday. I'm meteorologist Steve Hamilton.
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1: It's Brant and Sherry on the river.
2: Occasionally on this program, we like to go back and do a little history segment.
1: This is for the kids.
2: It's for the kids because you don't necessarily know what we've been through or what the world has been through. Mm-hmm. And it's a good way to fulfill the educational requirements of our program. So this actually happened. I was reminded of this because they were talking about fashion trends. Mm-hmm. And in the 1980s, so this is in the late 20th century, there were women in the West. By West, I mean like culturally, like Europe and America.
1: Okay.
2: For instance, who wore fabric, like a knitted fabric, just around their calves.
1: Oh, yeah. Yep.
2: And they slouched it down.
1: Yeah. And it would coordinate with your outfit.
2: And it was to keep your calves warm.
1: Mm-hmm. Yes.
2: Okay.
1: Yeah.
2: So you would actually see people out in public. And please understand, this actually happened. They would wear what they called leg warmers.
1: Yeah. Just think of a sleeve of a sweater cut off.
2: Right.
1: And then around your calf.
2: Because apparently at that time, calves were cold. And so people, that was the way
1: to do it. This was the remedy.
2: It wasn't for the whole leg. Because the rest of the leg's fine. Rest of the leg's fine, but the calves were freezing. So they did that, and then they all of a sudden just stopped. I mean, all of a sudden.
1: Right.
2: Like, what are you doing?
1: I think our calves maybe just adjusted to the temperature.
2: I guess so. I guess that's what happened.

I want to dance like David. I want a faith like Paul. I want to sing like Silas, tearing down the prison walls. I want to face that fire.

0: phrase.
1: You hear the stories of lives changed.
2: Now you need to hear it's thanks to you.
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0: We're Brent and Sherry on Uplifting and Encouraging the River.
1: We were talking about history. We do this history segment every now and then to educate younger people about the way people used to live. And we were talking about leg warmers. And this happened in the 1980s. So it was the late 20th century. Women would wear knitted things around their calves to keep them warm.
0: Yeah.
1: Okay. And then they stopped doing it.
0: Right.
1: They warmed up. Calves are fine.
0: Enough of that. Yeah. Our calves are fine.
1: But almost simultaneously, us guys were doing something that didn't make any sense.
0: Okay.
1: And some women were doing this too. Mm-hmm. We would wear sweaters, but not put our arms through them. And what I mean by that is we would take the sleeves and wrap them around our necks.
0: And tie a little.
1: Tie them in a knot.
0: Yeah.
1: And then wear the sweater on our backs.
0: Hanging off your back.
1: Yeah.
0: Now, that's interesting because leg warmers were obviously to warm the legs. But what was that all about?
1: I don't know. I don't know what we were doing. It didn't make any sense.
0: All
1: it didn't make nearly as much sense as leg warmers.
0: Maybe your back was cold.
1: I don't know. But like, if you're going to wear a sweater, just go ahead and wear it.
0: Yeah.
1: Use
0: even
1: the sleeves.
0: Even if your back is cold. This is still a better use of
1: this. Yeah. You can warm your whole body, not just your neck and back.
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0: It's Brant and Sherry on the river.
1: And just in case you're feeling like, I'm not up to the task, how about this story? True story, just saw the news. 15-year-old girl. She's very poor. She lives with her dad. He's injured. He can't get out. He can't support. He can't walk right now. They live in India, just outside New Delhi, and they moved there in hopes that he could get a job. Mm-hmm. They're from a village a long way away.
0: Okay.
1: Well, they're getting evicted. They have nothing, nowhere to go, no food, power's off. Mm-hmm. All she has is her bike. She puts her dad on the bike and bikes him 1,200 kilometers. She's a tiny 15-year-old girl with her dad on the bike. And she takes, and that's